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13: The top stories this hour. Andy Burnham told the first meeting of his cabinet they must take the pressure off those struggling with the cost of living. A Joseph Rowntree Foundation report shows over 7.5 million people have cut back on essential goods like food or heating over the past 6 months. Here's Energy Secretary Miatta Farmbuller.
14: We understand that people are under a huge amount of pressure. So £45 off electricity bills by cutting VAT is a down payment to give people just a bit of breathing room whilst we do the job of driving down energy bills for good.
13: Anna Sarwar is to step down as Scottish Labour leader after being made a life peer and appointed business minister in Andy Burnham's government. He's the latest senior figure to be promoted. US Defence Secretary Pete Hegseth says the war with Iran has now cost £28 billion. He's asking Congress to approve additional defence funding. Two of PC Andrew Harper's killers could be released early under the government's prisoner release scheme. Jesse Cole and Albert Bowers were convicted of manslaughter after the officer's death in Berkshire in 2019. Mr. Harper's mother says it feels like a slap in the face. Morgan Rogers says he's so excited to play for a club he's always admired after signing for Chelsea from Aston Villa. The £117 million move makes Rodgers the most expensive British player, ahead of Elliot Anderson and Jude Bellingham. Former Chelsea midfielder Jodie Morris says this could lead to more big signings at Stamford Bridge.
15: Huge signing, albeit to say I was surprised would be an understatement. Sometimes when you sign a sort of marquee signing and one that kind of pricks people's ears up, you can then maybe get ones to follow, and I'm sure that's what everybody at Chelsea is hoping for after the signing.
13: And Amazon founder Jeff Bezos has been approached to buy a stake in Liverpool Football Club. The businessman, with an estimated fortune of almost £200 billion, has held talks about joining a syndicate of investors, though it's not certain it'll go any further. From Sky News, I'm Daisy Steele.

0: out?
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0: It's the 64th Peterhead Scottish Week. From Saturday the 18th to Sunday the 26th of July. 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
4: Anas Sarwar is to step down as Scottish Labour leader after being made a life peer and appointed a business minister in Andy Burnham's government. Sarwar, who was among the first Labour politicians to call for Sir Keir Starmer to resign, has led Scottish Labour since 2021. Meanwhile, North Sea firms are urging new Energy Secretary Miatta Fanbula to take a different approach from her predecessor Ed Miliband. They are calling for the backing of oil and gas production, an end to the windfall tax and support for projects like Rosebank and Jackdaw to protect jobs. David Whitehouse, Chief Executive of Offshore Energies UK, says this is a time the UK needs to be resilient in its energy production.
5: I think it needs to recognise the importance of that in terms of our national security. And I think our key message to the Chancellor and the wider government is the way that Scotland and the wider UK is resilient is by backing its own industries.
4: It's been revealed Aberdeen City Council spent more than £1 million on corporate credit cards in 2024-25, the first time annual spendings topped the £1 million mark. The biggest costs included £275,000 at supermarkets and Amazon, £156,000 went to tax council vehicles and a £15,000 furniture purchase at DFS. It's been a week since a major wildfire in the Cairngorms began. Now calls are being made for Scotland to have permanent access to helicopters in a fire emergency. The aircrafts were drafted in to douse the flames from above using water from Loch Morlaigh. Speaking to Original 106, Ross Ewing from Scottish Land and Estates explains why they weren't used in the immediate aftermath.
6: What we saw with this wildfire was that certainly for the first day, it was not possible to mobilise helicopters because in Scotland we don't have an aerial capability that's owned and operated by the Fire and Rescue Service. It's private companies that we rely on.
4: The blaze is now contained, but firefighters remain on site in Glenmore to stop it spreading. And the world's largest floating book fair is heading to Aberdeen for the first time. Logos Hope will be open in Blakey's Quay from the 28th of July for a week. It's expected the ship will arrive in the harbour today.
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4: Dry but cloudy with some bright spells in the south and the odd light shower in the north with highs of 19 degrees. I'm Alison Chalmers. 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
8: With Claire and Pete.
7: Good morning. Happy Wednesday.
9: Oh, yes. Happy hump day.
7: Oh, it's like you've never been away.
9: I know.
7: Sam did a good job, actually, last
9: did
7: week.
9: Did he? Did he get on board? Yeah. He got on board with hump day. I knew he would. I knew he would.
7: And I told him off for it and said he was doing a good Pete replacement for a week anyway.

0: AWS. Please don't go. It's Original 106. Good morning. Wednesday morning. My name's Claire. Pete's over there.
1: Hello. Good morning.
0: How are you feeling today? Is your back any better?
1: You know what? It is easing off a little bit. I might try a run tonight. I haven't ran in like 2 weeks and I'm kind of having FOMO because of it.
0: Yeah, especially since it was right over the time of the Aberdeen half.
1: Stop. Let's stop talking about that. That didn't happen, okay?
0: Yeah, it did happen. It did. Right, yesterday on the show, we were talking about things that are broken, including Pete's back, and why you won't chuck them out. So things that are broken, yeah, like my headphones that are literally falling apart, but I refuse to part with them because they're jeweled up and they've got my name on them and stuff.
1: And they're expensive.
0: And they're expensive as well. Yeah, we probably should have mentioned that one. Ali from News had one as well.
2: Oh, it's my Chanel sunglasses. They're not going anywhere.
0: Now, are we talking real ones, not the ones from, like, Europe?
2: No, they're nicely put, by the way.
1: Wow.
2: European.
1: How broken? I mean, have they got a plaster on the leg? What's the deal?
0: Have they got the gaffer tape around them?
2: I've lost the bit that would be needed to repair them, but there's absolutely no way they're going in the bin or anything like that. I'm holding on to them for dear life.
0: So the leg, is it a screw that's come out or what? What is it?
2: No, it's hard to describe, like, where the leg would join the glasses, you know, at the end at the front.
0: Yeah.
2: There's like a plastic chunk gone, like it was silver, and it's gone, but it means that the leg won't stay anymore.
1: Oh, wow.
2: So yeah, they just can't be worn, like they just drop. It's, yeah, it's no use, but they're the only item of Chanel anything that I own, so there's no way I'm getting rid.
0: You need one of those the things that go round your neck to make sure if they fall, that, you know, like my granny wears.
2: No, I'm fine for that.
1: I could see you rocking that look, Ali, to be fair. I could imagine you pulling that off. Listen, quite well.
2: I've got a good 10, 20 years before I resort to that look. Please, come on.
0: Hey, I have just been to the optician last week, and I now need screen glasses. So I was already thinking, oh, if I'm going to lose them, I need to put something around my neck. So I think we could bring this back in. I think we could make it trendy, Ali.
2: Oh, goodness me. No. And it's, get rid of that idea. Just lose the glasses.
1: And it's good to know you don't have a screw loose. That's reassuring. On that note.
0: Oh, wow. That's the chaos that Ali was bringing us yesterday.
1: Classic Ali.
0: I still refuse to chuck out these headphones, though. One day I'm just going to come in and have none. And then I won't be able to do my job.

0: James Brown, Living in America, featuring Pete. Yeah. What kind of noise would you describe that to be?
1: I don't know. He's just vibing to the funk music.
0: Yeah. Right, thanks for that. Shall we get to our top three then?
1: Yeah, what are we doing today?
0: Let's do it for Wednesday morning. Top 3 days people are most likely to hand in their notice.
1: Oh, as in days of the week or?
0: Days of the week, yeah.
1: Right, okay.
0: What do you reckon?
1: I mean, do you go with a clanger and do it on a Monday first thing, or do you wait till Friday?
0: Well, I can tell you, in it 3 is Tuesday.
1: Right.
0: And in it 2 is Friday.
1: Oh.
0: Right, you've only got 5 left. You might as well take a stab in the dark and have a guess at this.
1: Yeah.
0: 01224460106. Drop us a voice note. You can do that on WhatsApp or just send us a WhatsApp anyway. You know the deal. Let us know what day you reckon people are most likely to hand in their notice. 3 is Tuesday and 2 is Friday. What one is on the top bill for that?
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0: Sammy Barnes. I meant to message him yesterday and ask if we could do a couples massage together after your suggestion. But yeah. I've not got round to it yet.
1: Surprising that. He's probably blocked you.
0: Are you joking? He stalks every story I put up. Yeah, he's going to be at Summer's End. There's going to be a whole wellness thing and like a little spa bit together. So I thought, well...
1: Couples therapy, how nice.
0: Yeah, couples therapy, that sounds about right, actually. Yeah, so looking forward to that. There's a whole lineup. You can check it all out on our website, actually, original106.co.uk. It's going to be fantastic. It's in Brecon from the 14th to the 16th of August. Yeah, summers-end.com if you want to see their website. Right, one of us should have a fact.
1: And it's me. A jockey once won a race when he was dead.
0: I know this. I read about this
1: recently. In Cleveland, 1919, the poor jockey had a heart attack during the race, but the horse kept running whilst he stayed in the saddle and he won.
0: Oh my word. Right.
1: Yeah.
0: Unexpected thing.
1: Isn't it?
0: Thank you for that one.
1: You're welcome.
0: We'll have another fact same time tomorrow. Right, today it's looking overcast for most of the day. It's not quite as warm as what it was yesterday, but still roasty toasty. Highs of 90.
2: Scottish Labour leader Anna Sarwar is to be made a peer and appointed as a minister by new Prime Minister Andy Burnham. As part of a shake-up at number 10, Mr Sarwar will quit Holyrood for the House of Lords. Spending on corporate credit cards at Aberdeen City Councils topped the £1 million mark for the first time. In 2024-25, £275,000 went to supermarkets and Amazon. And after the devastating blaze in the Cairngorms, there are calls for Scotland to have its own dedicated helicopter to help tackle wildfires.

0: Billy Joel and Uptown Girl. Oh my God, my headphones
1: really
0: are just falling apart again.
1: You really have to get these headphones replaced.
0: Oh, man.
1: You've got one dangling off the side
0: Hang
1: of your
0: on.
1: Head now.
0: Hang on.
1: For goodness sake.
0: Right, okay. We're back
1: wow.
0: in business again. That was some start there.
1: Right, there we go. Can we just get more gaffer tape for the moment? Tape them up a little bit more.
0: Yeah, we'll do that. It'll be fine. It's all good. Right, we'll get back to our top three. We'll do that very shortly. Hopefully my headphones will... They're still tight on my head. It's just when they're not on my head and they have...
1: They're dangly.
0: Yeah.
1: That's
0: anyway.
1: What they are.
0: Yeah, back to the top three very soon. And at 8:10, we'll have another round of Keep the Heat. You know the deal. £500 to be won. 20 seconds on the clock. One letter assigned to you. 6 categories. All need to be answered by something that begins with that letter. Do that all within the time. The money comes your way.
1: And if you fancy giving it a go today, you can register right now. Original106.co.uk. Get yourself in that draw right now. And that'll be it. Job done. Yesterday, we played with Moira. Here's what happens.
2: Keep calm.
3: Breathe.
2: Keep the heat.
4: Keep the heat, man.
0: Moira from Chapelton with the letter T for tango. Are you ready?
5: Yes.
0: Your first category is a country.
5: Tasmania.
0: A car brand.
5: Helta.
0: A TV show.
5: The Cheese.
0: A bird.
5: Tit.
0: A dessert.
5: Tiramisu.
0: And something on a building site.
5: Oh. Oh.
1: Today, Moira, it's 4 out of 6.
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12: 6:43, traffic looking pretty good at the moment. No delays yet. You're moving well in and out of the city. All main routes flowing with no issues so far. Some roadworks to watch out for today. South Anderson Drive still closed southbound from Broomhill roundabout down to Garthie. That's going to cause some issues in that area as well. There is that closure near Whinhall Road today, so look out for that. And also the biggie Virginia Street still closed from Commerce Street along to Market Street. That will cause some delays. North East Side Road, temporary lights still there beside Cooter near Borsellino's, so look out for those this morning. They will slow you down a little bit. Anything else you see, let us know. Aberdeen 460106.

0: 6. Good morning. Hello, it's Wednesday morning, 22nd of July. It's Claire and Pete here with you. We're in the midst of our top three right now, so we best round this off. Top 3 days people are most likely to hand in their notice. In at 3 was Tuesday. In at 2 was Friday.
1: Christopher reckons it's a Thursday kind of thing to do.
0: Not really. No. I'll be honest with you, I actually thought Tuesday would have been the day, but apparently not.
1: I would time it with the end of the month, because I know if you've got a month or 2 months notice, I would time it.
0: Yeah, all right, okay, but that's not giving you a day, is it?
1: No, it wouldn't.
0: So you would just put it on whatever day the last day.
1: Whatever the last day, yeah, depending on how I want to make it work.
0: Oh, well, I can tell you that a Monday is the most popular day.
1: Mondays are tough.
0: Mondays are tough.

0: That Sienna Spiral, Material Lover. It's Original 106 with Claire and Pete. Time for 24 and 24. You good?
1: Yes. A Spanish pilot has gone viral after footage has emerged of him pranking his Argentinian passengers into thinking that they won the World Cup. He allowed them to cheer and celebrate before revealing Spain actually won. How mean. Next, a cat was reportedly caught by prison officers in Russia, allegedly being used to smuggle drugs into a correctional facility. And motorists in Washington State claim they saw a large furry creature stalking a jogger before apparently throwing a boulder. Naturally, the witness believes it was Bigfoot, but there is no independent confirmation of that Bigfoot exists.
0: It's obviously Bigfoot.
1: Of course it is.
0: What else could it be? Bigfoot it is.
1: Definitely Bigfoot.
0: That pilot is so mean.
1: The footage is all over TikTok and things. I mean, it's obviously in Spanish, but you can see the subtitles. And he basically congratulates and thanks Argentina, and then they all go wild. And then he says, for allowing Spain to win the World Cup.
0: Oh my word! Could you imagine that?
1: I know, it's brave. Very brave move by that pilot.
0: I'd be hiding at the end of the flight as well. I wouldn't be hanging around to say bye to the passengers.
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10: Anas Sarwar, who led Scottish Labour to the party's worst result since devolution little more than 2 months ago, is now to be made a minister in Andy Burnham's government. The Glasgow MSP will quit Holyrood, stepping down as Labour leader, and will become a member of the House of Lords. Jackie Bailey, the party's current Scottish deputy leader, will serve as interim leader until a replacement's found. Meanwhile, Aberdeen's North Sea Industry is urging New Energy Secretary Miatta Fanbula to back domestic oil and gas alongside the transition to cleaner energy. Industry body Offshore Energies UK says supporting both production and offshore wind is vital for jobs, investment and the UK's energy security. Chief Executive of OE UK, David Whitehouse, believes we need a reset in policy.
11: With the right support, we can continue to see good jobs being supported here in Scotland and the UK. We can continue to produce more of the oil and gas that we need. And importantly, by supporting those jobs now, we support the very companies and the very people that we need for that longer term energy future.
10: More than £1 million has been spent on corporate credit cards by Aberdeen City Council for the first time. Supermarket shops and Amazon purchases account for more than a quarter of that bill, while the cost of taxing the city's fleet of vehicles contributed to an average daily spend of nearly £3,000. Calls are being made to ensure Scotland has access to dedicated emergency helicopters in the event of a wildfire.
12: Whether kind of badged up as a Scottish Fire and Rescue Service kind of helicopter capability, or whether perhaps, you know, police helicopters, Scottish Ambulance Service helicopters are kind of real purpose or dual purpose. We just need the ability to get an aerial resource on site at speed at the point of need.
10: That's Ross Ewing from Scottish Land and Estates. His message comes 7 days after a blaze broke out in the Cairngorms near Glenmore last Wednesday. Around 300 hectares of wood and moorland have been affected. Football now, and Cove Rangers were beaten 5-0 away to Dunfermline in the League Cup last night. Peterhead lost 1-0 to Raith Rovers. Aberdeen are in action tonight, taking on Queen of the South.
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10: Dry but cloudy with some bright spells in the south and the odd light shower in the north with highs of 19 degrees. I'm Alison Chalmers. You're up to date on Original 106.
14: Thank you, Ellie. Morning, hello, just us here.
15: Just little old us.
14: Yeah.
16: Roads are fine, by the way. All good, no delays as yet. I'll update you soon.
14: Yeah, we'll get a full travel update in the next 20. Right, we need to talk about a new Olympic sport and someone local that's involved in it. Right, we'll get to this very shortly.

0: It's Len and Steal My Sunshine on Original 106. It's Claire and Pete here, live from Aberdeen on Wednesday, 22nd of July. Right, shall we take a look at this then? Bouldering, right? Have you ever done it?
1: Oh, you know what? I have done it once and it annoyed me. I did it down at the...
0: Why did it annoy you?
1: Because I couldn't do it. I did it down at the... It was at the RGU gym. They've got a bouldering wall.
0: Okay.
1: Because the person I was with, right, wouldn't let me rainbow.
0: What's rainbow?
1: So rainbow is when you just climb using any colour you like because you're only supposed to use one colour. So you've got to stick to the blue ones and it's really difficult. But I was like, oh, there's a red, I'll just use that. There's a yellow one. And I got in trouble for rainbowing.
0: If you're just starting out, then surely you're allowed to do that.
1: Oh, no, no, this person would not let me. Would not let me. Weirdest first date I've ever been on. True story.
0: And how did that go?
1: There was no second.
0: Oh, right,
1: because I rainbowed.
0: I mean, I've heard of mooning, but not rainbowing. That's something completely different.
1: Wow.
0: I was trying to think, when I was at uni, there was a climbing wall down by the beach. And I actually did like the course to do the belaying for someone as they were heading up the wall.
1: Yeah.
0: So that's proper wall climbing. I'm talking about when you just like...
1: It's hard.
0: Bouldering
1: is tough. Yeah. You need a good core strength.
0: We have the new European boulder champion, Max Milne. He is from this neck of the woods. He's from Aberdeen. And he has been celebrating this massive career milestone when he finished at the top of the podium in Barcelona just at the weekend.
1: Oh, wow.
0: So this is amazing. But he's got his sights set on Los Angeles 2028 because bouldering is about to make its standalone Olympic debut.
1: Oh, that's cool. That's going to be, you know, some good bouldering over there.
0: Well, I'm thinking we need to make friends with Max so that we've got someone in tow, someone undercover there for us, hopefully.
1: And then we can go to the Olympics with him because you can belay.
0: Exactly.
1: I can film content.
0: You don't need belaying for bouldering, but you know, you might. You never know.
1: You might. We'll hold a crash mat.
0: Yeah, we'll work this out. We're just trying to get ourselves. We're planting the early seeds to get us to the

0: Clarkson. That there is Heartbeat Song. So we're still seeing the final series of the Kelly Clarkson Show being aired at the moment. Her most recent guest, or the most recent one I saw, Captain Sandy from Below Deck Mediterranean, right? Have you ever seen any of these Below Decks?
1: You know what? I think there was one of Hannah's mat leaves where she watched an entire series of it.
0: I like them. I think they're really good.
1: I kind of got into one series and the drama between the crew that unfolded. Yeah.
0: That's what it is. It's not actually about the guests. These are like super yachts that people go on. You pay like tens of thousands to go on these yachts.
1: Yeah.
0: You charter them out for so long. But the drama is about what unfolds with the crew.
1: Yeah, it's the crew. There's always like... It seems like, yeah, there's a lot of drama, maybe a bit of selfishness, a bit of bullying, a bit of romance, there's love interest, and then they all try and get massive tips at the end, don't they?
0: So. Exactly, yeah.
1: Yeah.
0: So I am really into this, and my favourite person on it is Sandy, right? Captain Sandy.
1: Right.
0: She is iconic. She is just, she just says it like it is, right?
1: Yeah.
0: It's fantastic. Anyway, she featured on the Kelly Clarkson Show, and I thought, oh, this is amazing. This is so good. Do you want to know a random fact about Captain Sandra
1: Absolutely.
0: Young?
1: Absolutely. Of course I do.
0: Check out her follower list on Instagram. Yep, Pete's looking at my phone just now.
1: Let's see. There's no one, no one there really.
0: Hey!
1: No one. Oh, wait a minute. She's followed you. Look at that. Did she follow you first?
0: I have no idea why she follows me, where she's followed me from, how I've even popped up on
1: her. Do you follow her?
0: Yeah, I follow her. But so does like 4 million other people.
1: Wow.
0: So I don't know why.
1: Well, look, Timmy Mallett follows me on Twitter, so... Who cares?
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1: 7:21 traffic still not looking too bad, moving pretty good around the city. A few roadworks just to remind you of. Firstly, Bonacord Street, it is closed both ways. That's between Font Hill Road and Willowbank Road, so watch out for that. It's going to cause delays in the surrounding area as well. South Anderson Drive still closed from Broomhill Road southbound in to Garth D, Virginia Street. You've got that westbound closure from Commerce Street along to Market Street. Market Street starting to build up a little bit at the moment, but otherwise traffic seems to be moving okay. Anything you see, you can let us know. Just give us a call as always. Aberdeen 460 106.

0: Heart, Original 106. Good morning, it's Claire and Pete here. I had the best drive in this morning.
1: Why?
0: Because there was a new fragrance in my car.
1: Oh, is it a jelly? Is it one of the jelly bean ones? I love those.
0: No, nothing like that.
1: Right.
0: I actually picked up a free one from IKEA the other day when I was there, and it's not that either. Yesterday, on my way home from seeing my grand foal...
1: Your calling is weird because you're calling the. I've heard you refer to this foal as your grandchild, which is weirding me out a bit, but okay, that's fine.
0: Well, you need to get on board with animal-y people, Pete. That's just how we refer to things, okay?
1: Right.
0: So anyway, I had to pick up horse food on the way home, and
1: okay,
0: I got
1: granny.
0: Apple chaff.
1: Apple chaff?
0: Yeah, which is like kind of the easiest way to say it is like dried up grass, but it's apple flavoured for the horses. So they are living their best life eating their apple chaff. And I have another pack of it in my car.
1: Does it smell good, though?
0: It smells so good, honestly.
1: Is someone getting in your car and thinking, oh, lovely, or like, oh, it stinks of a farm in here? What are they thinking?
0: I think they would get in and go, oh, lovely.
1: What's
0: the new fragrance around
1: right.
0: here?
1: Right.
0: Oh, yeah, nothing to see here, just some apple chaff.
1: For your granddaughter.
0: Yeah. Right, weather-wise, today a little bit overcast, still warm, highs of 19.
2: Scottish Labour leader Anna Sarwar is to be made a peer and appointed as a minister by new Prime Minister Andy Burnham. As part of a shake-up at number 10, Mr Sarwar will quit Holyrood for the House of Lords. Spending on corporate credit cards at Aberdeen City Councils topped the £1 million mark for the first time. In 2024-25, £275,000 went to supermarkets and Amazon. And after the devastating blaze in the Cairngorms, there are calls for Scotland to have its own dedicated helicopter to help tackle wildfires.
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2: Aberdeen boss Stephen Robinson suggesting goalkeeper Dimitar Mitov is exploring Don's exit opportunities. Last week, the Reds signed experienced German keeper Marius Müller, who impressed in his debut versus Queen's Park in the Premier Sports Cup. Robinson previously said it was proactive business from the Pittodrie club, although they've received no official bids for Mitov yet. Ahead of the Don's clash with Queen of the South in the League Cup tonight, Robinson's been speaking to Red TV.
5: We want to get down to a squad of 23 outfield players and 3 goalkeepers, and we're a little away from doing that at the moment. To be manageable, that's what has to happen. Boys are working hard in the background to do that. There is options for some players, and we'll see what comes of that.
2: In the League Cup last night, Cove Rangers were hammered 5-0 by Dunfermline, while Peterhead lost 1-0 to Raith Rovers. You're up to date on Original 106.

0: is Neo and Closer. Original 106, live from Aberdeen. My name's Claire, that's Pete.
1: Hello!
0: So tomorrow's a big day. It is the start of the Commonwealth Games in Glasgow.
1: It's going to be exciting.
0: Yeah, we're going for a full sporting summer here in Scotland.
1: Yeah, we are.
0: Not only did we make the World Cup, but we've now got the Commonwealth Games being held in Glasgow as well. So, you know, we're all over this. And our Vanessa from Saturday nights, she is a DJ at the Commonwealth
1: Games.
0: No
1: way, that is way too cool. Are you kidding me?
0: No, she's there.
1: What,
0: so she's not going to be on our show for the next couple of weeks. Sky's going to be looking after things because she is going to be there DJing at the Commonwealth
1: Games. How do you DJ at the Commonwealth? Is it like when they're doing the long jump, she's like putting on some banging tunes?
0: Wicka.
1: And then they do the jump?
0: Yeah, well, I don't know how it works.
1: Or maybe there's an after party.
0: It is at the events. I know there's a whole host of DJs and she is just one of them. So
1: that's cool.
0: It's going to be truly amazing. Yeah, I did see this as well. For the start of the Summer Commonwealth Games in Glasgow, Cyrax, who is from the Game of Thrones, the dragon.
1: Oh, yeah.
0: Has taken to the sky. Look at this, by the way. It's massive.
1: How did they get him involved?
0: I have no idea.
1: That looks amazing.
0: I don't know what sport he's going to be participating in either, but yeah, it does look amazing.
1: Hovering above the stadiums.
0: Yeah, if you're heading down there, feel free to send us any voice notes back. And of course, we've got Jason Banks, our bowler, who'll be down competing as well.
1: Good luck, Jason, if you're listening.
0: Yeah, it feels like a whole other continent away down in Glasgow. So, you know, if you're on holiday down there, just let us know what it's like.
1: Or a day trip,
0: a day trip,
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9: 7.43, building up around West Hill Bypass. Just a couple of minutes each way at the moment. Top of line track picking up as well as you head out towards King's Wells. King's Wells itself busy but moving fairly steady. Looking a little bit slow. North Deeside Road, you've got temporary lights just outside Cooter near Borsellino's, causing a bit of a hold up there. Elsewhere, Bonacord Street is closed both ways. That's between Font Hill Road and Willowbank Road, South Anderson Drive. You've still got that southbound closure from Broomhill Road down to Garthie. And Virginia Street is also still closed. That's westbound from Commerce Street to the top of Market Street. Look out for that one. Anything else, let us know. Aberdeen 460 106.

0: asked last, I say last minute, it's not really last minute, but I guess for a wedding it's last minute.
1: All right.
0: A wedding in September to be their DJ.
1: Is it a wedding? Is it someone you know, or is it?
0: No one I know. They just—I don't know if their DJ had pulled out or if they had decided that they didn't want one. But anyway, I got the request through, and it just made me laugh because it was like last-minute DJ, and I was thinking, "Oh my god, do they need what someone this weekend or something?" No, no, it's in September.
1: Plenty of time. The reason I asked if it was someone you knew is because it's kind of awkward. It's like, "Oh, I haven't got an invite, but you want me to DJ," so that's fine that it's not.
0: I mean, that nearly happened at my cousin's wedding, so let's get into this.
1: Awkward.
0: Yeah, it was very awkward. Right. Olivia Rodrigo right now. This is new from her. Stupid song. City,

0: Give a heed, man.
1: All right, you know the deal here. £500, that is what's to be won. That's what's up for grabs. At 8:10, we play. Now, if you fancy playing today, Pete will give you the instructions on how to register in just a second. And just be aware that you all go into the same pot, okay? So no matter what route you take to do it, it's always the same pot.
2: Yeah.
1: If you've never heard Keep the Heed, 20 seconds on the clock, one letter assigned to you, six categories. All need to be answered by something that begins with that letter. Do it all within the time, you win £500.
2: Yeah, look, that's not a bad deal at all. If you're up for it, give us a call right now to register Aberdeen 460106. We'll keep the lines open until 8 o'clock. We're going to play at 8:10 for £500.
1: 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Like I say, it all goes into the same pot.
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6: Anna Sarwar is to step down as Scottish Labour leader after being made a life peer and appointed a business minister in Andy Burnham's government. Sarwar, who was among the first Labour politicians to call for Sir Keir Starmer to resign, has led Scottish Labour since 2021. Meanwhile, North Sea firms are urging new energy secretary Miatta van Bulle to take a different approach from her predecessor Ed Miliband. They are calling for the backing of oil and gas production, an end to the windfall tax, and support for projects like Rosebank and Jackdaw to protect jobs. David Whitehouse, chief executive of Offshore Energies UK, says this is a time the UK needs to be resilient in its energy production.
0: I think it needs to recognise the importance of that in terms of our national security. And I think our key message to the Chancellor and the wider government is the way that Scotland and the wider UK is resilient is by backing its own industries.
6: It's been revealed Aberdeen City Council spent more than £1 million on corporate credit cards in 2024-25, the first time annual spendings topped the £1 million mark. The biggest costs included £275,000 at supermarkets and Amazon, £156,000 went to Tax Council vehicles, and a £15,000 furniture purchase at DFS. It's been a week since a major wildfire in the Cairngorms began. Now calls are being made for Scotland to have permanent access to helicopters in a fire emergency. The aircrafts were drafted in to douse the flames from above using water from Loch Morlaoch. Speaking to Original 106, Ross Ewing from Scottish Land and Estates explains why they weren't used in the immediate aftermath.
15: What we saw with this wildfire was that certainly for the first day, it was not possible to mobilise helicopters because in Scotland we don't have an aerial capability that's owned and operated by the Fire and Rescue Service. It's private companies that we rely on.
6: The blaze is now contained, but firefighters remain on site in Glenmore to stop it spreading. Football now, and Cove Rangers were beaten 5-0 away to Dunfermline in the League Cup last night. Peterhead lost 1-0 to Raith Rovers. Aberdeen are in action tonight, taking on Queen of the South.
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6: The appointment of Miatta van Bulle as Energy Secretary in Andy Burnham's government's been met with a mixed reception from industry. While she's been largely congratulated, some have shared concern as to the level of support she'll offer the oil and gas industry. However, those across the renewable energy industry are welcoming her with open arms.
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6: Dry but cloudy with some bright spells in the south and the odd light shower in the north with highs of 19 degrees. I'm Alison Chalmers. You're up to date on Original 106.
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1: Hello, good morning. Yeah, just us here.
2: Just little old us. Traffic not looking too bad building up around West Hill Bypass. I'll give you a full update on it all in 20 minutes.
1: Yeah, and we need to talk about the everyday thing that you cannot do, right? We'll get to that and we'll play Keep the Heat for £500 at 8:10.

0: Portugal, the man, and Feel It Still, 10 past 8, Wednesday, 22nd of July. Good morning, Claire and Pete with you.
1: Keep calm.
2: Breathe.
1: Keep the heat.
3: Keep the heat, man.
0: £500. Right, start thinking about how you would spend that and get yourself registered for tomorrow. I would say today, but we've already got our contestant lined up and ready to go to play Keep the Heat.
4: Yes, we do, and that is Kenny the Farmer from Torfinns. Kenny, hello!
5: Hello!
0: Where are you? How are you doing?
4: Are you in a tractor?
0: Oh, yeah.
5: No, I'm actually stuck in hay in a forklift at the moment.
0: Kenny, are you making hay while the sun shines? Are you that cliche?
5: Yeah, so definitely.
0: Yeah, we love that. Right, £500, Kenny. What are you spending that on if you win?
5: Some of it will be consumed at Bankery Show Beer Tent.
0: This weekend. Are you doing anything at it, Kenny? Other than drinking beer, obviously.
5: I'm part of the committee, so I'll be there to help anyone who needs it all day.
0: Oh, well,
4: my wife
0: guy.
4: Is going to Ladies' Day on the Friday, and that, I think, is going to be an even bigger riot, isn't it?
5: Yeah, she might have a sore head on Saturday.
4: Probably. Right, Kenny, I have spun the wheel. Today, you will be playing with the letter U for uniform.
0: U, okay.
5: Okay.
0: All right, let's do this then. Let's get to it and try and win you £500. You good to go?
5: Yeah, I'm good to go.
0: Okay, Kenny from Torfinns with the letter U. Your first category is an item of clothing.
5: Underwear.
0: Something that spins.
5: Underwear dryer.
0: A six-letter word.
5: Ulcers.
0: A fictional character. A brand.
5: Okay.
0: Not bad, Kenny. Let's go through them.
4: An item of clothing, underwear, yes. Something that spins. We're not going to give underwear dryer because you can't just shoehorn in a word to make it work, Kenny. Come on, a dryer, underwear, nah.
5: You get the socks and pants dryer thing that spins around and you're...
4: It's a dryer. It's a dryer, Kenny. You could have said an umbrella or a unicycle wheel. We would have given you those. A six-letter word. Ulcers? That's actually a six-letter word. So, yeah.
5: Yeah.
4: What did you say for a fictional character?
0: Pass.
4: That's not right. And then we had a brand. You could have had Uber. And a fruit.
0: I don't know of any fruits.
4: Ugly fruit.
5: Yeah, there isn't any fruit.
0: Ugly
4: I remember,
0: fruit.
4: Yeah, because I used to work at Ramage's quality fruit and vegetable shop in Nairn when I was at school, and they did have a fruit called an ugly fruit, U-G-L-I, and it's actually tastier than it sounds. Kenny, today, it's a 2 out of 6.
0: Oh, not bad, Kenny.
5: Oh, well.
0: Try again in a month's time, and we'll try and recoup that beer tent money, okay?
4: Cheers, Kenny.
0: Have a great time at Bankery Show. Yes. Catch you later.
5: Yeah,
0: bye.
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0: It's 5 on Original 106. Keep on moving. Claire and Pete with you until 10 o'clock this morning. Martin's here from 10. Craig's here from 2. Lachlan is here from 6 this evening. That's how things are looking today. Did you see this, by the way? It's been going viral the last couple of days. And I think this is a brilliant idea, right? So in Singapore, there is a fitness company that are running a very specific and very niche class, okay?
1: Right.
0: It's a parkour class, but it's for 50 to 70-year-olds.
1: How depressing that I'm almost in that group age.
0: I mean, I wasn't suggesting that you sign up
1: 2 years out. Right,
0: sorry,
1: what is
0: I didn't mean to bring it
1: what
0: down.
1: What is it?
0: Basically, they're teaching them parkour so that they can teach them how to fall.
1: Why only up until 70? Because do you not need that at school after 70?
0: Well, I mean, maybe, but I'm guessing they're hoping that by 70 you've already done the class.
1: And is this due to when you're older, more damage can be done when you
0: exactly.
1: fall? So is it about damage limitation?
0: Yeah.
1: The correct way, if you fall, well, all right, okay.
0: So I thought we could kind of spin this a little bit this morning, right?
1: Yeah.
0: Because when we fall, we obviously don't fall in the correct way. We've not been trained to do this. We
1: no.
0: just hit the ground and break all of our bones. Or if you're Pete, you stand up and crack your back.
1: Oh, my back. Oh.
0: So I thought this morning we could look at this, right? What everyday thing can you not do? This is what we need to chat about this morning. 01224 460 106. What everyday thing can you not do? I mean, for me, it's pretty simple.
1: Struggle with?
0: Can't stick my tongue out. That's a whole other story.
1: Really?
0: Though. Well, it's so small. We're not. Size doesn't matter. It's
1: my
0: fine.
1: Goodness.
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9: Right, let's get your latest. Looking slow at the moment with 10 minutes coming off the bypass towards the airport roundabout. That is due to a broken down car. It is passable, but slow down on approach there. Otherwise, West Hill bypass looking all right. It's moving reasonably steady. And around Holborn Street, still a bit slow from the Holborn Bar City bound towards the Great Western Road Junction. Watch out for roadworks. South Anderson Drive, it is closed southbound from Broomhill Road. Bonacord Street, it's closed both ways between Willowbank Road and Font Hill Road. And then Virginia Street, you still have that westbound closure from Commerce Street to Market Street. Look out for that. Any updates, let us know. Aberdeen 460 106.

0: What a tune, The Jam. Time called Malice on Wednesday morning. It's Original 106, it's Claire and Pete. We're talking about the everyday things that you cannot do.
1: Yeah, Aileen says, pick up a duster. I mean, that's not that difficult. I wonder if it's one of those feather dusters she's talking about. You know, the kind that are on a stick.
0: I
1: you go around your house.
0: Wonder if she's meaning by choice. She chooses not to pick up a duster.
1: Yeah, I don't think it's a medical thing, is it, Aileen?
0: Yeah, that kind of works as well. Right, what have you got for us? 01224 460106 at Weatherwise today. Mainly dry, little overcast though, highs of 19. Let's get you up to date. Here's Ali with the very latest.
2: Scottish Labour leader Anna Sarwar's to be made a peer and appointed as a minister by new Prime Minister Andy Burnham. As part of a shake-up at number 10, Mr Sarwar will quit Holyrood for the House of Lords. Spending on corporate credit cards at Aberdeen City Council's topped the £1 million mark for the first time. In 2024-25, £275,000 went to supermarkets and Amazon. And after the devastating blaze in the Cairngorms, there are calls for Scotland to have its own dedicated helicopter to help tackle wildfires.
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2: Aberdeen boss Stephen Robinson suggesting goalkeeper Dimitar Mitov is exploring Don's exit opportunities. Last week, the Reds signed experienced German keeper Marius Müller, who impressed in his debut versus Queen's Park in the Premier Sports Cup. Robinson previously said it was proactive business from the Pittodrie club, although they've received no official bids for Mitov yet. Ahead of the Dons clash with Queen of the South in the League Cup tonight, Robinson's been speaking to Red TV.
5: We want to get down to a squad of 23 outfield players and three goalkeepers, and we're a little away from doing that at the moment. To be manageable, that's what has to happen. Boys are working hard in the background to do that. There is options for some players, and we'll see what comes of that.
2: In the League Cup last night, Cove Rangers were hammered 5-0 by Dunfermline, while Peterhead lost 1-0 to Raith Rovers. You're up to date on Original 106.

0: Sabrina Carpenter and Espresso. It's Original 106. Hello, good morning. Claire and Pete here, live from Aberdeen, talking about the everyday things that you cannot do.
1: Norma cannot carve meat, and Colin says he cannot get rid of his computer. It's been broken for years, but it's got some memorable games that he wants to play again.
0: Hey, why didn't you get in touch last week, Colin? We talked about things that you had that you couldn't get rid of. That would have worked for that.
1: Same, yeah.
0: We're talking about the place in Singapore, the fitness classes for the elderly that teach them how to fall. I think this is really cool, actually. So I guess we could do like a meat carving class. That would kind of cover that one.
1: Yeah.
0: Christine's on with us. What is it for you? What can you not do?
2: Well, I cannot do without Iron Brew every day.
0: Oh.
1: What is it with Iron Brew? Are we talking diet Iron Brew or are we full fat original Iron Brew?
0: For the sugar rush.
1: Yeah.
2: No, the stuff that used to be called extra, that I think is now called zero.
1: Oh, right. Okay.
0: I like this kind of thing. It's like Coke Zero and Pepsi Max. It tastes like the real thing, but it's not got the same amount of sugar and whatnot in it.
2: Exactly.
0: They just need to get rid of all these diet-branded ones because they're all naff. They're all rubbish.
2: They are just rubbish. You might as well be drinking a glass of fizzy water.
1: Talk us through your addiction. How many a day, Christine?
2: Oh, at least four.
1: Really?
0: Wow.
1: What, do you have coffee as well on top of this, or is it just
2: no.
1: Iron Brew?
2: No, I don't like hot drinks at all.
1: Right.
2: I'm just on diluting juice and Iron Brew.
0: Well, do you know what? You have to get your caffeine from somewhere to get your day kick started, so I don't see a problem with this, Christine.
1: Yeah. Well, there we go. It's not about things, everyday things you struggle with. It's things you struggle without. Iron Brew.
2: Exactly.
0: How did you cope when Iron Brew changed its recipe, when with the sugar tax came in?
2: I didn't for a while, but now my taste buds have gotten used to it.
1: Oh, wow.
0: I know. It's like what they say. If you constantly have something for like 30 days or something like that, your taste buds will then acquire to that instead. It's like, I suppose I should start that with salad. Maybe after 30 days I would like salad. Who knows?
1: Yeah, let's not try that.
2: No, we're not trying that.
0: Christine, thank you so much. Go and get your Iron Brew.
2: Thank you.
1: See ya.
2: Okay, bye.
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6: 8.43, slow coming off the bypass towards the airport roundabout. You've got around 10 minutes there. That is due to a broken down car, so look out for that. Around the West Hill bypass, just a couple of minutes there each way, not looking too bad at all. Around Garthy, it looks all right. You do have that closure on South Anderson Drive, southbound from Broomhill Road down into Garth D. There's also a closure on Virginia Street, so it's closed from the Commerce Street Junction along to the top of Market Street. Market Street busy, but moving at the moment. And Bonacore Street is closed in both directions. That's between Fonthill Road and Willowbank Road. If you do spot anything else, just let us know. It's Aberdeen 460 106.

0: Sugar Ray every morning, every weekday morning. We are right here live from Aberdeen on Original 106 Clare and Peeds, looking after things until 10 o'clock. I've had a message through.
1: All right.
0: From a listener who's a bit disappointed in you, Pete. Well, disappointed, I don't know.
1: What have I done now? Why do I get in trouble? Or, you know, at home this happens a lot. I get in trouble for things and I'm like, I've not even done... What is it this time?
0: I'm not going to name names, right? But all I'm going to say is, please ask Pete what's depressing about being 50 plus from someone 50 plus living their best life.
1: I never said there's anything depressing about being 50 plus. I just said it's depressing that I will soon be 50 plus. Age is just a number. And as long as you can do all the things that you want to do, I think that's brilliant. So, it's not your mum, is it? Is it your mum? Shona, I'm sorry. It's Shona, isn't it?
0: I'm saying nothing.
1: Oh, no! Shona, I would like to formally apologise, and I didn't even know you were over 50 in because you look like you're well younger than 50 and fitter. Shona?
0: I'm going to fess up, it wasn't my mum.
1: In the good way. Oh, right. Oh, no. I just did all that for nothing. Shona, I take it all back.
0: Yes. Followed up with, I was more worried about turning 40. 50 is easy, so he's got nothing to worry about.
1: Oh, that is good to know. I thank you for that.
0: You've still got about, 20 months till you turn 50?
1: Yeah. It's wild.
0: Oh, we'll have to throw a big party for you.
1: Please, yeah.

0: Disney Hawks, the one and only. Good morning. Hello, this is Original 106. We're here. We are live from Aberdeen. We've been talking about the things that you cannot do, the everyday things that you cannot do this morning.
1: Louise can't change a toilet roll and Leanne can't whistle.
0: Can't whistle. Well, this was all based on a fitness class in Singapore, right, who has started doing, they're calling it parkour classes, right, but it's mostly to teach the elderly how to fall safely.
1: I think that's good because quite often they break hips and things like that. A fall is more dangerous if you're older, right? So learning how to protect yourself, great idea.
0: So I'm thinking whistling classes, could we start them? I mean, my granddad would be epic because he can do the big farmer's whistle.
1: I bet he can.
0: I can't do it. I just tried there.
1: Yeah.
0: I'd love to know how you do it by sticking your fingers in your mouth and just blowing hard.
1: Sorry, what?
0: Whistling.
1: Right, okay.
0: Obviously.
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6: And Assarwar, who led Scottish Labour to the party's worst results since devolution little more than 2 months ago, is now to be made a minister in Andy Burnham's government. The Glasgow MSP will quit Holyrood, stepping down as Labour leader, and will become a member of the House of Lords. Jackie Bailey, the party's current Scottish deputy leader, will serve as interim leader until a replacement's found. Meanwhile, Aberdeen's North Sea Industries urging New Energy Secretary Miatta Fanbula to back domestic oil and gas alongside the transition to cleaner energy. Industry body Offshore Energies UK says supporting both production and offshore wind is vital for jobs, investment and the UK's energy security. Chief Executive of OE UK, David Whitehouse, believes we need a reset in policy.
19: With the right support, we can continue to see good jobs being supported here in Scotland and the UK. We can continue to produce more of the oil and gas that we need. And importantly, by supporting those jobs now, we support the very companies and the very people that we need for that longer-term energy future.
6: More than £1 million has been spent on corporate credit cards by Aberdeen City Council for the first time. Supermarket shops and Amazon purchases account for more than a quarter of that bill, while the cost of taxing the city's fleet of vehicles contributed to an average daily spend of nearly £3,000. Calls are being made to ensure Scotland has access to dedicated emergency helicopters in the event of a wildfire.
20: Whether kind of badged up as a Scottish Fire and Rescue Service kind of helicopter capability, or whether perhaps, you know, police helicopters, Scottish Ambulance Service helicopters are kind of real purpose or dual purpose. We just need the ability to get an aerial resource on site at speed at the point of need.
6: That's Ross Ewing from Scottish Land and Estates. His message comes 7 days after a blaze broke out in the Cairngorms near Glenmore last Wednesday. Around 300 hectares of wood and moorland have been affected. Football now, and Cove Rangers were beaten 5-0 away to Dunfermline in the League Cup last night. Peterhead lost 1-0 to Raith Rovers. Aberdeen are in action tonight, taking on Queen of the South.
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6: Inflation eased to 2.6% last month, down from 2.8% in May. The Office for National Statistics says it was helped by a fall in petrol prices and a drop in the pace of rising food costs. But the downward trend's unlikely to continue. An increase in the energy price cap in July is among reasons why inflation's expected to rise in next month's data.
12: Original 106 weather with Remap Aberdeen.
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6: Dry but cloudy with some bright spells in the south and the odd light shower in the north with highs of 19 degrees. I'm Alison Chalmers. You're up to date on Original 106.

0: You're Gone on Original 106. Hello, it's Claire and Pete here. We are talking this morning about, or we have been anyway, what everyday thing you can not do or you can't do.
1: Cleona says, right now it's walking because I've got a slip disc. I feel your pain. I mean, I don't quite have a slip disc, but that must be really bad. She also says, but I hate doing washing.
0: That's choice.
1: I mean, that is a choice.
0: That's
1: thing,
0: a
1: Leona.
0: Choice not to Come do on. That, to be fair. Paula sent us a voice note.
2: Good morning, Claire and Pete. The thing that I can't do is click my fingers. My kids thought it was hilarious. You know, 2 years old, they clicked their fingers. And even now, as they're growing up, they still think it's hilarious that I can't do it.
0: I think that you could make a clicking your fingers class. So you would just, how would you do it? What's the steps? Because it's an automatic thing that I just go to do now.
1: How would you teach someone
0: how do you
1: to
0: teach
1: it?
0: To click? It's like teaching someone to roll their tongue.
1: It's maybe like you need to have a good finger strength because to get a good click, you need to have strong hands.
0: So first things first, get some squishy...
1: Do some hand exercises.
0: Yeah, do some hand exercises.
1: Yeah, what?
0: You're on camera.
1: Oh, no. I'm not. I'm totally not.
0: You don't want to see the hand exercises that he was...
1: Anyway, yeah, hand strength is very important.
0: And then you would put your thumb
1: snap.
0: In your middle finger.
1: And snap them out.
0: And snap it, a bit like Reese Witherspoon in Legally Blonde. Bend and snap. Yeah, we do that. That's our... the best kind of way that we can do a class for that.
1: Yeah.
0: We are never going to get a job as lecturers anyway. That's
1: no, I don't think so. I don't think so. Nah.
0: All right, if you've got an everyday thing that you cannot do, you can add it to our list. I'll see if I can find footage of Pete's hand movements as well. We'll get that up on socials. You can add it to our list. It's on Facebook. At Original 106 Aberdeen is where you're going to find us. I'll get the weekend. I've picked that out for you very soon. After this, it's Madonna and Matilda.

0: The Weeknd and Take My Breath. It's Original 106. Hello, good morning. My name's Claire, here until 10 o'clock. We have some guests on the show tomorrow. I am so excited. We are going to be chatting to the stars of Granite Harbour. Yeah, Romario Simpson, who plays DF Davis Lindo, or Lindo, as he likes to be known. And Hannah Donaldson, who plays DS Lara Bartlett. Yeah, they are going to be joining us on the show tomorrow morning. So buzzing about this, the return of Granite Harbour. I have some serious questions to ask them about local petty crimes and driving in the wrong direction towards Hazelhead. I mean, what on earth?
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0: is Somber and Homewrecker on Original 106. Good morning, my name's Claire. Martin's on from 10. We'll get some early clues for the top 10 at 10. And from 2 o'clock, Craig's here. 10 past 5, we go around. Go again with another round of the Music Mash. Yeah, let me just stop the music for a second and take a good listen to this. Here it is again. Right, can you identify the three songs that are in there? If you can, there's £120 to be won. Free cash, you might as well take a listen. Get yourself in the draw, you never know. It could be you that plays at 10 past 5 today. Original106.co.uk. Hop on our website, register, and like I say, £120 could be yours if you identify the three clips this afternoon.
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0: good is that? Denise Williams on Original 106. Let's hear it for the boy. Good morning, my name's Claire. Early clues for the top 10 at 10, by the way. Martin's here after 10 with 2 years. He's got the tunes from both years and, of course, the clues to go with them. And I get given a couple of early clues every day. So let's have a look and see what today's clues are. Part one, Snoop Doggy Dogg. That's what he was called back then. Released his debut album, Doggy Style. Didn't think that's a word I'd ever say on the radio, but here we are. Part two, quiz show The Weakest Link, hosted by Anne Robinson, was first broadcast. You are the weakest link. Goodbye. Right, does that help? Does that hinder? And remember, Googling before 10 is cheating.
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0: original 106 playing you Rihanna. It's Claire here. That's it from me. Listen, I'm going to wrap things up. Tomorrow morning, Pete and I will be back from 6 a.m. We will be joined by the stars of Granite Harbour Series 3, launches on iPlayer tomorrow night. Looking forward to catching up with them. We'll do that. And we'll have all the normal things as well. £500 to be won on Keep the Heat and all that. Stick around. Martin is on the way with the top 10 at 10 next.
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0: Scottish Labour leader Anas Sarwar is to be made a peer and appointed as a minister by Andy Burnham, as the new Prime Minister continues his shake-up of operations after entering number 10. Mr. Sarwar will be elevated to the Lords and is expected to take up a ministerial post at the revamped Department for Business, Innovation, Science and Trade. Mr. Sarwar hailed Sir Keir Starmer's successor for his bold Labour vision as he entered number 10 this week. Meanwhile, pressure is mounting on the new Prime Minister to throw his weight behind North Sea oil and gas production.
16: I would like the government, I'd like Andy Burnham to very clearly say that while we use oil and gas, that his government will support our domestic production and he will support it over imports. Very clearly, clear statement, that's what we're looking for. Support UK North Sea oil and gas, not imports.
0: That's Chief Executive of Offshore Energies UK, David Whitehouse, speaking to Original 106 there. The industry is also calling for an end to the windfall tax and support for projects like Rosebank and Jackdaw to protect jobs. Inflation eased last month to 2.6%, down from 2.8%, but experts think it'll be short-lived. It comes as a charity finds more than 7 million homes weren't able to afford at least one essential item in the last 6 months. And the world's largest floating book fair is heading to Aberdeen for the first time. Logos Hope will be open in Blakey's Quay from the 28th of July for a week. Visitors will have the chance to browse more than 5,000 book titles. It's expected the ship will arrive in the harbour today.
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0: Dry but cloudy with some bright spells in the south and the odd light shower in the north with highs of 19 degrees. I'm Alison Chalmers. You're up to date on Original 106.
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0: I think at the time when that song came out, it was considered to be a bit of a comeback anthem for Duran Duran. And a cracking tune as well. Ordinary World, just before that, Urban Cookie Collective and The Key, The Secret. Good morning, here we are. We are on the Top 10 at 10, the midweek edition. We're on part one. And have you identified the mystery year already, I wonder? Well, look, still plenty more tunes to come. We've got the clues as well. And a year switch at about 10:30. But talking about clues, let's see if these help you out.
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0: On the 6th of March, it was a Saturday, Noel's house party on BBC One was cancelled due to a bomb scare at the BBC TV centre. The show was hastily replaced by a repeat of the 1991 edition of Noel's Christmas Presents. I mean, that was a hasty replacement. I mean, this was March, and they shoved on Noel's Christmas Presents, followed by a Tom and Jerry cartoon. And in sport in our year, Brazilian driver Ayrton Senna won the Drivers' Championship with a win in the season's final race in Australia. French driver Alain Prost came in second in the last race of his successful career. So, can you identify the year from that? If so, get in touch. Text me, 81400. Start your text message with the word original. 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

0: Well, as you probably know, here in the summer of 2026, in just a few weeks' time, UB40 will be on stage at the Summer's End Festival in Angus. That's on the Saturday of that particular weekend. And during the summer of our mystery year, UB40 occupied the number one spot on the singles chart with their cover of I Can't Help Falling In Love With You. We're on the top 10 at 10, part one, new on movie screens, and a technical marvel of its time, brand new Jurassic Park.
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0: Well, I mentioned earlier on, one of the big films of the year was Jurassic Park. Another one of the big movies was The Bodyguard. And from its soundtrack, Whitney Houston, who starred in the film, and I have nothing. Maybe that's you, looking at your radio going, well, no idea what the year is. I have absolutely nothing. Well, I can tell you, it was the year 1993 for part one. But what about part two?
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0: This was the year when the final football match at the old Wembley Stadium in London was a World Cup qualifier between England and Germany on the 7th of October, which Germany won 1-0. The final music concert there was by Bon Jovi, wrapping up their Crush tour on the 20th of August. And talking about music, the Glastonbury headline act this year and his final appearance at the festival was David Bowie. At his own request, the Beeb were only permitted to screen 30 minutes of the set live at the time, but the full set was eventually broadcast in the year 2020 when Glastonbury was cancelled, due, of course, to COVID. So, which year did David Bowie headline the Glastonbury Festival? If you know, get in touch. Whilst you're doing that, I'll play the tunes.
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0: S Club 7 Reach. Just before that, Bon Jovi, It's My Life, which I guessed would have been on the set list for the last music gig at the old Wembley. All right then, stay there. 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

0: Destiny's Child, jumping on the top 10 at 10 from original 106.
1: Belle, just say my name.
0: Oh, thank you very much for that. Didn't know that was there. In July, a TV chef cooked up a storm of controversy after a warrant was put out for her arrest. Aberdeen University rector at the time, Clarissa Dixon Wright, failed to appear at Forfar Sheriff Court to face a charge of driving at 95 miles per hour on the A90 near Forfar. But the flamboyant Two Fat Ladies star claimed she had received no notification of the court date. Clarissa later received an apology and the warrant was lifted. That was that. Case closed. Making the headlines in the P&J, but in which mystery year? 01224 460 106 is my number. Call me or WhatsApp me. When you're doing that, I'll have this on for you. Sex Bomb, Tom Jones on Original 106. Just imagine a sex bomb going off in your face. Not

0: I enjoyed that, and I hope you did too. Sonny, Kid Feel So Good, Tom Jones, and Sex Bomb just before that. So let me recap. Year one, 1993. Year two in our top 10 at 10 today was Y2K, the year 2000. Gary got both years right for part one. He loved hearing Duran Duran, Ordinary World. He said it's part of my heaven and hell songs. And the good news is it's in the heaven category, so that's all right. And hello to Kari, who definitely spotted year two. She said, I was at the Bon Jovi concert at Wembley. The final gig at Wembley Stadium. John Bon Jovi said himself he couldn't believe that such an iconic stadium was being demolished. The band was supposed to stop playing at 10 p.m. due to it being a Sunday. John refused and the band played till 10:30 p.m. The middle of the night. With John Bon Jovi adding, you guys can come and bail me out of jail if you want for me breaking the curfew. Great anecdote. Thank you for that, Kari. Yeah, 93 and the year 2000 on this morning's Top 10.
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0: It's the 64th Peterhead Scottish Week. From Saturday the 18th to Sunday the 26th of July. 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
14: Scottish Labour leader Anas Sarwar is to be made a peer and appointed as a minister by Andy Burnham as the new Prime Minister continues his shake-up of operations after entering number 10. Mr Sarwar will be elevated to the Lords and is expected to take up a ministerial post at the revamped Department for Business, Innovation, Science and Trade. Mr Sarwar hailed Sir Keir Starmer's successor for his bold Labour vision as he entered number 10 this week. Meanwhile, pressure is mounting on the new Prime Minister to throw his weight behind North Sea oil and gas production.
15: I would like the government, I'd like Andy Burnham to very clearly say that while we use oil and gas, that his government will support our domestic production and he will support it over imports. Very clearly, clear statement, that's what we're looking for. Support UK North Sea oil and gas, not imports.
14: That's Chief Executive of Offshore Energies UK, David Whitehouse, speaking to Original 106 there. The industry is also calling for an end to the windfall tax and support for projects like Rosebank and Jackdaw to protect jobs. Inflation eased last month to 2.6%, down from 2.8%, but experts think it'll be short-lived. It comes as a charity finds more than 7 million homes weren't able to afford at least one essential item in the last 6 months. And the world's largest floating book fair is heading to Aberdeen for the first time. Logos Hope will be open in Blakey's Quay from the 28th of July for a week. Visitors will have the chance to browse more than 5,000 book titles. It's expected the ship will arrive in the harbour today.
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14: Dry but cloudy with some bright spells in the south and the odd light shower in the north with highs of 19 degrees. I'm Alison Chalmers. You're up to date on Original 106.

Loco and Acapulco and Oasis before that, She's Electric on Original 106. Good morning, how are you today? Hope you've got some sunshine today. Some areas do, many don't. Quite thick cloud cover, but remaining dry. But some areas are blessed with the sunshine today, that's nice. It's Spoonerism Day today, or Doonerism Spay, if you prefer. It's also Pi Approximation Day, nothing to do with the, you know, the pie you eat. No, it's the pie that you dreaded in maths at school. Pi Approximation Day. Now, pi is the number when you divide a circle's circumference by its diameter. And that number is 3.1429. And then, you know, if you're going to do it to billions of decimal places, you can. But 3.14 is the broadly accepted pi approximation. My school math skills, I rounded pi up to 4. That's how well I did in maths at school. 22nd of July, celebrity birthdays today. Don Henley of the Eagles, and he did the Boys of Summer. He's 79 today. Willem Dafoe, real name William, 71 today. Actress and singer Selena Gomez is 34 and second in line to the throne. Son of William and Kate, Prince George, is 13 today. Craig, he's a teenager. A troubled teenager from today.

0: Good morning. This is Original 106. 18 minutes past 11, if you want a precise time check. Robin S., show me love. Have you ever been anywhere trying to do a bit of celebrity spotting? It's always the most fun when you spot a celebrity when you least expect to. And I've got the king of all celebrity spotting stories coming up fairly soon. Happened in Liverpool. Who do you think the celeb might have been?
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Where is my husband? That's Ray on Original 106. All Saints, Pure Shores, just before that. Tourists in Liverpool earlier on this week on Monday probably got the best ever Beatles-themed tour you could ever hope to have. Fans of the Fab Four taking a tour around Liverpool on the Magical Mystery Tour bus were stunned, to say the least, when Sir Paul McCartney drove alongside them. Which is amazing in itself, but the Beatles fans were in for another surprise as they could see that Paul was on a video phone call to Ringo Starr. Wow! Sir Paul was casually being driven down Hope Street, Liverpool, towards the cathedral at the same time that the bus was, you know, doing its tour. He held up his phone, Sir Paul did, to show the tourists on the bus that he was speaking to Ringo Starr. Magical Mystery Tour bus guide Tony Curley said that seeing Sir Paul was surreal. He said, "We pulled up at the red lights and there he was waving, both sat in the back seat of a car, and like a proper Scouser, he shouted over to us, 'You all right, lads?'" Tony jumped on his microphone, because he's a tour guide, and he told his passengers to get their phones and cameras out. Tony continued, saying, "Paul then waved at everyone on the bus and pulled out Ringo Starr on his phone." Brilliant. The whole thing only probably lasted a minute, but it was a magical coincidence, said Tony. So why was Sir Paul McCartney in Liverpool? Well, he was back in his own home territory this week to present adolescence star Stephen Graham with an award from his school, the Liverpool Institute for Performing Arts. Lucky, lucky, lucky if, you know, for the folks who were on that bus doing a Beatles tour. And look, over there,

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0: Ariana Grande, We Can't Be Friends. Bobby Brown took and played that game just before that on Original 106. Music Match is back this afternoon. And you'll be on it, yeah? Come on, let's get you on so that you can win 120 quid free cash on our free-to-enter competition. Three clips of music contained within one small montage. You need to identify all three to win. Have a listen to this. Let me just play it for you. I'll give it to you one more time. So that's what you have. Gary came on today, and according to Craig, and I'm not sure this is part of the schematic for scoring this thing, but Gary scored 1.5 point out of three. Have a listen. How did all that happen?
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2: Sorry, did you just play any clips there? 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
3: I mean, what people are you hanging around if they sneeze like that?
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3: Yeah, we can smell this clip. Right,
2: exactly.
3: Okay, there's three tunes in there for £100. Okay. What three tunes do you have for me?
2: So, Savage Garden from the Moon About. Harry Styles, American Girl, that one I just played, I'm just guessing for that one. And Captain Sensible, Snooker Loopy.
3: I shouldn't laugh. A half out of three. I mean, you're halfway there with one of the tunes. I think we know that we can perhaps discount Snooker Loopy and Captain Sensible. I don't think he did that one. I think it was Chaz and David did Snooker Loopy.
0: I think Captain Sensible might have had something to do with it, actually. I don't know. I'm not going to get into that. The whole new can of worms. Like I say, it's back on this afternoon. It's a Music Mash on Original 106, and you need to be on it. Register your name now. Why not? 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

0: know, hearing that makes me think I haven't listened to the Thriller album all the way through for, well, years and years and years now. For a while, it was never off. Same with everybody, I guess. But as far as I recall, that's side one, track one, isn't it? Wanna Be Starting Something, an appropriate song to start an album with. Michael Jackson on Original 106. The 12 noon news is on the way, and we'll have a check in the afternoon's weather as well.
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25: Scottish Labour leader Anas Sarwar is being told to hand over his House of Lords salary to charity ahead of taking up a peerage there. He's getting one to serve as a UK government minister in Andy Burnham's revamped government. North East MSP Michael Mara is one of the favourites to become his replacement in Holyrood. But one Labour insider says Paul Sweeney and ex-leadership contender Monica Lennon, who take the vacant Glasgow seat, are other obvious options. It's been revealed for the first time Aberdeen City Council spent £1 million on corporate cards. Things like supermarket shops and Amazon purchases accounted for more than a quarter of that bill. Spending on local authority cards came to £4.3 million since April 2020. Prices are rising more slowly when it comes to services and what we pay in the shops. Inflation fell to 2.6% in June, but experts are telling us not to get used to it, with an increase in the energy price cap likely to soon send things in the other direction. And in sport, Aberdeen left-back Nesta Guinness-Walker hopes to continue the legacy of his family name. The 26-year-old signed up at Pittodrie this summer, but his great-grandfather, Sir Alec Guinness, played Obi-Wan Kenobi in Star Wars. The defender tells Red TV the move's an opportunity to make his loved ones proud.
0: He did amazing things in his career and was a real idol in our family for how successful he was, and it's something you can take inspiration from. I don't know if I would say I'm competing with him, but it's definitely a chance for me to, you know, create my own form of legacy in my own way.
25: The Dons are back in action tonight at Queen of the South in the Premier Sports Cup.
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25: Staying pretty overcast this afternoon and evening. Still feeling warm with highs today of 19 degrees in Aberdeen. I'm Alison Chalmers. You're up to date on Original 106.

Gammy Barnes. He will be in Brechin next month, part of the lineup of the Summer's End Festival, and he will be on the bill on the Sunday, 16th of August. Let Me Down, just before that, Lizzo and Teddy Swims on Original 106. Aberdeen Festival of the Sea is on, continues until Sunday, continuing until Monday, the 3rd of August. The Circus is in town. Circus Extreme at the Beach Links in Aberdeen. Down in Edinburgh tonight, I think the third of three nights, David Byrne of the Talking Heads plays live at the Edinburgh Playhouse. And there is football tonight in the Scottish League Cup. Queen of the South entertain Aberdeen, kickoff 7:45 at Palmerston Park in Dumfries tonight. Right, beautiful south now, Rotterdam.

0: Beautiful South, Rotterdam on Original 106. Lunchtime beckons. Maybe it's your lunchtime right now. If that is the case, great news. I've got something that will completely put you off your lunch, particularly if you're one of the folks, and I don't know how many do this, you know, have a meal at lunchtime, where you might have a pudding as well. Something to completely put you off your dessert. On the way soon. You have been warned.
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0: Nearly half past 12, it's Original 106, Kylie Minogue, and Hand on Your Heart. You may have to place your hand over your mouth for this next bit here. South Korean prosecutors have sought a one-year jail term for the owner of a Michelin-starred restaurant accused of using ants as a dessert garnish.
1: What?
0: So, local media in South Korea reports anyway. Now, ants are not among the 10 insect species approved for human consumption under South Korean laws. I'm surprised there are any. But the approved list includes grasshoppers, locusts, and two different varieties of spotted crickets, amongst others. If ever I go to South Korea, remind me, skip dessert. Might be my top tip for the day. Prosecutors this week also asked that the restaurant, which holds two Michelin stars, be fined the equivalent of over £10,000. The owner admitted to serving ants, but he argued that they were used in small parts of the restaurant's 15-course menu as a topping for sorbets. God, it's disgusting. And that diners were told that they could opt for non-ant toppings. Would you like ants on your dessert or perhaps not?

0: Chapel Roan at the Pink Pony Club on Original 106, where there's free cash each weekday morning with Claire and Pete on Keep the Heat. 20 seconds. We require six correct responses. They must all begin with a given letter of the alphabet. And when Kenny came on this morning, Kenny from Torfinns, he was given the letter U for uniform.
1: Keep calm.
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6: It's a 2 out of 6.
0: There we are. 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It turned out that Kenny got 2 today. Would you get 6? 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

Do you remember what makes that song quite a remarkable Elton John song? It was released as a double A along with Candle in the Wind, 97. Yeah, the Princess Diana song. Something About the Way You Look Tonight on Original 106. Following Saturday's very successful Aberdeen Half Marathon, the full route for Aberdeen's new full marathon launching next year has been revealed by organisers. So you'll get that. There's still going to be the half marathon next year, but running a different route. And in addition, next year to the full and half marathons, there'll be a 5K city centre route as well. The full marathon next year on the 17th of July will finish, or start and finish, at Marshall Square on Broad Street. It'll head west along Union Street, taking in Duffy Park, Kincorth, out to Mill Timber and back through Bealside and Colts, and looping up around North Aberdeen via the beach before heading back to Marshall Square. The route has been published. It may change because they will need council approval. Can't get anything past the council. Oh, no. They might set up some bus lanes or something just to annoy everybody. I don't know. They may not. So that for legal reasons. Right, Sister Sledge now.

0: Across Aberdeen and the northeast of Scotland, this is Original 106 with Robbie Williams and his anthemic Angels. Now, coming up after the news and weather at 1pm, today's number ones at 1. There is a bit of an 80s bias on our collection today, including a Christmas number one.
1: Merry Christmas!
0: It's not actually a Christmas song, but it was number one at Christmas time, 1987. Maybe you can guess which song that is. Number one's at one on the way soon.
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9: Scottish Labour leader Anas Sarwar is being told to hand over his House of Lords salary to charity ahead of taking up a peerage there. He's getting one to serve as a UK government minister in Andy Burnham's revamped government. North East MSP Michael Mara is one of the favourites to become his replacement in Holyrood. But one Labour insider says Paul Sweeney and ex-leadership contender Monica Lennon, who take the vacant Glasgow seat, are other obvious options. It's been revealed for the first time Aberdeen City Council spent £1 million on corporate cards. Things like supermarket shops and Amazon purchases accounted for more than a quarter of that bill. Spending on local authority cards came to £4.3 million since April 2020. Prices are rising more slowly when it comes to services and what we pay in the shops. Inflation fell to 2.6% in June. But experts are telling us not to get used to it, with an increase in the energy price cap likely to soon send things in the other direction. And in sport, Aberdeen left-back Nesta Guinness-Walker hopes to continue the legacy of his family name. The 26-year-old signed up at Pittodrie this summer, but his great-grandfather, Sir Alec Guinness, played Obi-Wan Kenobi in Star Wars. The defender tells Red TV the move's an opportunity to make his loved ones proud.
10: He did amazing things in his career and was a real idol in our family for how successful he was, and it's something you can take inspiration from. I don't know if I'd say I'm competing with him, but it's definitely a chance for me to, you know, create my own form of legacy in my own way.
9: The Dons are back in action tonight at Queen of the South in the Premier Sports Cup.
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9: Staying pretty overcast this afternoon and evening. Still feeling warm with highs today of 19 degrees in Aberdeen. I'm Alison Chalmers. You're up to date on Original 106.
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1: Wednesday afternoons, number ones at one. Did you guess which song was the 1987 Christmas number?
0: Merry Christmas.
1: Will you stop that? The 1987 festive season number one. Yeah, the Pet Shop Boys, Always On My Mind, opening up our number ones today. Then Men at Work Down Under. Got another 80s tune to play you, but the only non-80s representative today was One Republic and Counting Stars, which we have just played. Right, one more on our collection. 1988, I think, was the year for this. U2, Desire on the original number ones.

0: 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Don't know who did it, but I'm very impressed. Always fancied getting a harmonica. I'd love to get that kind of sound, but I've got a mouth organ. Doesn't sound anything like that. You too, Desire on the number ones at one from Original 106. We'll do another collection at lunchtime tomorrow.
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0: That is Alex Warren, Fever Dream, on Original 106. Adele before that, Water Under the Bridge. This morning at breakfast time, Claire and Pete were wondering, what everyday thing can you not do without?
1: Well, I cannot do without Iron Brew every day.
2: Oh, what is it with Iron Brew? Are we talking diet Iron Brew, or are we full fat original Iron Brew?
3: For the sugar rush.
2: Yeah.
1: No, the stuff that used to be called extra, that I think is now called zero.
2: Oh, right, okay.
3: I like this kind of thing. It's like Coke Zero and Pepsi Max. It tastes like the real thing, but it's not got the same amount of sugar and whatnot in it.
1: Exactly.
3: They just need to get rid of all these diet branded ones, because they're all naff. They're all rubbish.
1: They are just rubbish. You might as well be drinking a glass of fizzy water.
2: Talk us through your addiction. How many a day, Christine?
1: Oh, at least four.
2: Really?
3: Wow.
2: What, do you have coffee as well on top of this, or is it just Iron Brew?
1: No, I don't. 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
3: Well, do you know what? You have to get your caffeine from somewhere to get your day kick started. So I don't see a problem with this, Christine.
2: Yeah.
0: That was Christine in the Claire and Pete confessional this morning. They're back on again tomorrow morning. I'm not sure if Christine's back on tomorrow, but Claire and Pete definitely are. You get your Thursday morning underway. Original 106. 1:30 nearly. Here's George Michael next.

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George Ezra, Budapest on Original 106. Seeing today that a Harry Styles concert in Brazil, Sao Paulo, scheduled for last night, was cancelled due to tour illness. Not really specific about who's ill. Harry kicked off the first of his two shows in Brazil on his Together Together tour at the weekend. Ticketmaster Brazil says this Friday's show should and will take place as scheduled. What else is going on? A judge has ruled that US President Donald Trump must hand over financial records sought by the BBC as it defends itself in his $10 billion defamation lawsuit. I hope the Beeb wins. I shudder to think what the license fee would be after that. And on the first anniversary of heavy metal pioneer Ozzy Osbourne's death, his wife Sharon has told fans to remember him by playing music really loud. So let's stick on a few tunes to crank up on Original 106. Here's Keane, Somewhere Only We Know.

0: Jesse J. Price tag on Original 106. That's it from me. Craig is on the way. He'll get you through the afternoon. He's got the Music Mash for £120 and free movie tickets for you as well for Cineworld. After that, Lachlan is on from 6 p.m. I shall see you tomorrow morning at 10.
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18: Anas Sarwar has been branded a Chancellor over an expected switch to the House of Lords to become a UK government minister. Scottish opposition parties have hit out at the decision, calling for clarity on when he was approached by Andy Burnham to take on the role. Mr Sarwar remains the Scottish Labour leader, but is expected to be announced as a minister in the newly expanded Department for Business, Innovation, Science and Trade. Fire crews have battled a blaze just off the AWPR near Dyce. One appliance was sent to the scene next to a bridge at about 10 a.m. following reports of an electrical box fire. Once the flames were extinguished, SSEN engineers took over. It's been revealed the new multi-million pound play park at Aberdeen's Beach could have a phased opening. Council bosses say it's due to the skyscraping tower taking time to come together. The structure is being built in Denmark, and before it can open, the local authority will need to ensure it's up to standard. It's expected the seafront revamp will be finished by the end of this year. And in football, defender Nesta Guinness-Walker believes Aberdeen can be a force to be reckoned with this season. The left-back joined the Dons this summer on a two-year deal. Speaking to Red TV ahead of their trip to Queen of the South tonight, he says they must improve on a poor campaign last time out.
15: There's a real expectancy at the club to achieve and be competing, and I think you kind of have to embrace that, and that's what we should be doing this year is competing. I think last year, I think we all know it was a bit below par. You know, this is a chance to put it right and improve this year.
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18: Dry and cloudy with bright spells in the south, the odd light shower across the north, and highs of 19 Celsius. I'm Sky McCord. 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

0: Drop Dead. Olivia Rodrigo, Drop Dead. Civil before that, When I'm Good and Ready. How you doing? Wednesday afternoon. It's Original 106. This is Craig with you between now and 6 o'clock. Thank you to Martin Ingram. Back tomorrow at 10. One of the years on the Top 10 at 10 was the year we first heard this tune. Now, you either know this or you don't. You're thinking, why are you playing that scratchy old song that sounds like you taped it off the radio? No! Scott and Charlene got married in Neighbours back in the days that everyone watched Neighbours. And now, well, you know, they keep trying to bring it back and no one still watches Neighbours.
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Bon Jovi, Living on a Prayer. So the Commonwealth Games starts tomorrow. I think the opening ceremony is going to be on Channel 5. And today it's been said that a dragon from the Game of Thrones prequel, House of Dragon, has taken to the skies above Glasgow. This was flying above the Hydro between 8 and 9 o'clock this morning. 8 metre wingspan, and I've seen the photos here. This is really creepy. It's not there now because the seagulls have ripped it to shreds.

0: Olivia Dean, Nice to Each Other. Sugar Babes before that, Round Round. Remember, they're going to be at Summer's End as well. Everyone's heading to Summer's End in the next couple of weeks. Have a look at our website for more details. Coming soon, we'll give you a chance to win yourself some Cineworld tickets. Today, it involves moods. Okay, we'll sort that out for you just after three. And, Buzz Killington is on the way next.
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0: Live from Aberdeen, it's Original 106, Alana Miles, Black Velvet. So the new series of Granite Harbour, broadcast on Friday. It drops on iPlayer tomorrow, and Claire and Pete will tomorrow be joined by some of the stars of Granite Harbour. And I do hope they ask the big question that everyone in the Northeast is wanting to ask the stars of Granite Harbour. Why do you drive the wrong way to all your investigations? If you're going to Hazelhead, you don't go along the beach. We're going to get the tough questions sorted out tomorrow. Another round of Keep the Heat tomorrow. This morning, it was Kenny who played.
1: Keep calm.
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0: All common people, it's Original 106 for Wednesday. Remember, 10 past 5 this afternoon, we have another round of the Music Mash. 120 quid if you can tell me the three songs here. Yesterday we got a score of a half. 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
19: Anas Sarwar has been branded a Chancellor over an expected switch to the House of Lords to become a UK government minister. Scottish opposition parties have hit out at the decision, calling for clarity on when he was approached by Andy Burnham to take on the role. Mr Sarwar remains the Scottish Labour leader, but is expected to be announced as a minister in the newly expanded Department for Business, Innovation, Science and Trade. Fire crews have battled a blaze just off the AWPR near Dice. One appliance was sent to the scene next to a bridge at about 10 a.m. following reports of an electrical box fire. Once the flames were extinguished, SSEN engineers took over. It's been revealed the new multi-million pound play park at Aberdeen's Beach could have a phased opening. Council bosses say it's due to the skyscraping tower taking time to come together. The structure is being built in Denmark, and before it can open, the local authority will need to ensure it's up to standard. It's expected the seafront revamp will be finished by the end of this year. And in football, defender Nesta Guinness-Walker believes Aberdeen can be a force to be reckoned with this season. The left-back joined the Dons this summer on a two-year deal. Speaking to Red TV ahead of their trip to Queen of the South tonight, he says they must improve on a poor campaign last time out.
5: There's a real expectancy at the club to achieve and be competing, and I think you kind of have to embrace that, and that's what we should be doing this year is competing. I think last year, I think we all know it was a bit below par. You know, this is a chance to put it right and improve this year.
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19: Dry and cloudy with bright spells in the south, the odd light shower across the north, and highs of 19 Celsius. I'm Sky McCord. 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

0: do the question thing for today. That's where you get yourself some Cineworld tickets. Today's question is this: those who do this at least once a week have higher levels of happiness than those who don't do this. But what is it? Those who do this at least once a week have higher levels of happiness than those who don't do this. But what am I on about today? Get involved if you think you figured it out already. 01224 460 106. Use that number and get me on WhatsApp as well. You get that saved and can stop saying it. 81400 if you want to text out your text to the original, or use the original 106 app. You can send the voice notes there and all sorts. Those who do this at least once a week have higher levels of happiness than those who don't do this. But what is it?
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Agnes, Release Me, 326. Those who do this at least once a week have higher levels of happiness than those who don't do this. But what is it? I don't do this. I would make everyone unhappy if I did this. I don't know if that helps you. Julie says, is it get blutered? Her words, not mine. I'm making no comment on that. You know, the health people will be after me. Kat says, is it laugh? No, it's not arguing, says Ken. Nicola thinks it might be having a nap. No, it's not taking time for yourself. Although that would make you happy, wouldn't it? Sometimes I'd sit in my living room and silence is great. That was Jake who said that. Shona thinks it might be dancing, you know, for fitness. It's not having a date night. Thank you, Irene. And it's not exercising, going to the gym, or eating chocolate, or doing something nice for somebody else. That's Natalie. A few people so far with the right answer, but your name could be there as well. Those who do this at least once a week have higher levels of happiness than those who don't do this. But what is it? Hello.

0: Alanis Morissette, you ought to know. Those who do this at least once a week have higher levels of happiness than those who don't do this. What is it? Andrea thinks it's having a catch-up with family and friends, and Leslie thinks it's emptying the bins. Now, I'm with you, Leslie. That makes me very happy, but that is not an answer.
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16: 3:40, the roadworks are still there on the A19 near the toll of Burness, so we're looking at about a 5-minute hold up for northbound traffic, slightly less in the other direction. Let's hope they get shifted sooner rather than later. Back to Aberdeen City, still got that southbound closure of Virginia Street. Remember, your diversion is via King Street, Union Street and Market Street. Don't worry about the bus gates, they're suspended for the moment. Fairly slow though in the other direction, around about Commerce Street and moving towards King Street. Not too bad in general though, across the rest of the city centre, we're still moving fine at the Haddigan, no problem. Stonywood and Dice, A96, it's absolutely fine, as is the A944. Looking at the D-side routes, they're moving well. And remember, you still have that closure southbound of South Hanson Drive between Broomhill and the Garth D roundabout. But traffic is fine towards the Bridge of Dee. Also looking good on Wellington Road in both directions. And if you're heading south, traffic still moving fine.

Stardust, the music sounds better with you, Sabrina Carpenter, before that. Right, let's get this one done. Those who do this at least once a week have higher levels of happiness than those of us who don't do this. The answer I'm looking for today is sing. See? I would make you unhappy if I sang. So apparently that's true. Who got it right? Lynn's got it right. Sharon's got it right. Elizabeth, Kelly, and our winner today is Scott. Scott, well done. You're off to Cine World for free. We'll do this for the final time this week, tomorrow just after 3 o'clock here at Original 106. Right, take that's new offering on the way next after this from Beyoncé. It's Halo.

0: Take that and superstar. You can be a superstar today by winning yourself 120 quid on the Music Mash with the Gillis Summer Sale. This is our clip here. Shh, here's a clip. Yeah, three songs in there. It's familiar, isn't it? Fancy getting yourself registered? Go online right now to original106.co.uk. Now, there's a competition that I would simply love to run here at Original 106. I'm going to tell you about it next.
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10: The expected appointment of Anas Sarwar as the UK minister will exacerbate mistrust in politics, according to the First Minister. Prime Minister Andy Burnham has admitted politicians have not been good enough in recent years, as he seeks to improve the public's trust in them. But responding to the anticipated switch of the Scottish Labour leader to the House of Lords and a minister in the expanded Department for Business, Innovation, Science and Trade, John Swinney says the move goes against the PM's goal. Fields next to the AWPR have been scorched following an electrical blaze. Fire crews were called to the scene at about 10 o'clock this morning. They soon had the blaze under control and prevented it from spreading into nearby fields before SSE engineers took over. The new multi-million pound park at Aberdeen Beach could have a phased opening plan. It's due to the huge skyscraping play tower taking time to be built. The structure is currently being put together in Denmark and will need to be approved before it can be used. It's thought the seafront revamp will be completed by the end of this year. To football, Aberdeen boss Stephen Robinson's aiming to defend his Premier Sports Cup title. The head coach lifted the trophy last season with St Mirren before making the move to Pittodrie. Speaking to Red TV ahead of tonight's clash at Queen of the South, he insists they're capable of going all the way this campaign.
11: Last year was still very much in the memory, and it's every manager's dream to win silverware. It's very, very difficult to do. So to do that with Aberdeen would be certainly what we set out to do. It's one of the reasons that I came here. We're capable of doing that, and we're putting a squad together that I feel can do that.
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10: Mainly dry with the odd shower in the northeast tonight. Temperatures dropping down to 13 degrees. I'm Sky McCord. 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

Danny Wilson, Mary's Prayer, and Bruno Mars, I Just Might. It's Original 106 for Wednesday. If you're a big fan of competitions, I've got one that perhaps you maybe don't want to take part in. We're talking here about a Russian plumbing company that had a Game of Thrones drinking competition. Now, can you join the dots here where this is going? People were required to drink a non-alcoholic sparkling drink from a brand new toilet using straws. Even then, you weren't guaranteed the £1,000 prize. They had the second stage of the competition where winners from the previous round had to sit on a closed toilet for as long as possible. I reckon dads would win that one easy, that second round. After 10 hours of the competition, only two people had quit. Definitely dads. I mean, that's just a short break for them, 10 hours on the bog. I actually think this is quite a fun idea. I'm having a look at the photos and it's just weird seeing people drinking from a toilet using straws. But I do think the organisers have missed a trick here. They should have used some sort of yellow colouring to get inside their heads. Or if they're feeling really brave, why not use a chocolate milkshake? That would have separated the men from the boys, wouldn't it? There's

0: Rembrandts, I'll be there for you on Friday. A chance for you to win tickets to the Summer's End Festival for the Sunday. Don't worry, they'll not ask you to drink out of a toilet on Friday. And they will have a very special guest on Friday's show as well. A very special guest that Claire has made very rich from PRS checks.
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0: 4:20, roadworks temporary traffic lights continue on the A19 near Tollburnis. You're looking at about a 5 minute hold up in either direction there, so it's a bit better than it was this time yesterday. Back to Aberdeen City, still got that closure southbound on Virginia Street. Remember, your diversion route is via King Street, Union Street and Market Street. Bus gates are suspended for the meantime. Looking good though, in general, across the city centre, just a little bit of slow traffic trundling around Hutchin Street and Skene Square. Same story as well on Argyle Place and Westburn Drive. So far, so good at the Haddigan roundabout. There's a couple of minutes hold up heading out of the Dyce Industrial Estates for the A947 now, and the A96 is still checking out fine. Just building up on the West Hill side of the A944, and the usual slow traffic moving through Cults, a couple of minutes in either direction there. Still got that closure as well, southbound on South Anson Drive between Broomhill and Garstay, but right now traffic is moving well towards the Bridge of Dee. It's also fine on Wellington Road and looking good heading south on the A90 and the A92. If any of that changes, give us a shout on 01224 460 106.

0: Pointer Sisters, I'm so excited. Right, this evening, dry, the odd shower in the north, then cloudy overnight, fairly mild as well, low tonight of 13. Tomorrow, bright and sunny spells and a high of 22. It's original 106, it's 4:29.
1: And asked Sarwar is to step down as Scottish Labour leader after being made a life peer and appointed a business minister in Andy Burnham's government. He becomes the latest senior figure to be promoted following Mr Burnham's arrival in Downing Street. Council bosses say the multi-million pound park taking shape at Aberdeen Beach could have a phased opening. It's due to the skyscraping tower taking time to come together. And a man's been charged with a sexual offence involving a 14-year-old girl in Aberdeen.
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1: Aberdeen left-back Nesta Guinness-Walker is relishing competitive football in July. The 26-year-old penned a two-year deal with the club this summer after leaving Northampton Town. Having spent his whole career in England until now, he's usually in the middle of pre-season at this stage. But instead, the Dons continue their Premier Sports Cup campaign tonight down at Queen of the South. Speaking to Red TV, the defender recognises there's high expectations to succeed at Pittodrie.
4: I think there's obviously expectancy and pressures from outside, but I think as a group, and that the manager's big on it, is, you know, the demands we set on ourselves. So that's something that we'll definitely be, you know, enforcing within the building. I thrive under that pressure. I think it's a blessing and a privilege to have that type of pressure to go out there and achieve and perform.
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0: Dua Lipa levitating at Original 106. Seen the paper today, pictures of the new play park down the Beach Boulevard. And to be fair, it looks really good. Really impressive. So yeah, can't wait for that to open. They're just waiting on the final part to be constructed. That's a 23 metre tall play tower. Wow. They're going to have to make sure that it's obviously safe. So I would imagine down there soon, once they built it, there'll be an absolute sea of corduroys and clipboards as the health and safety police descend on the site.
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1: 4:42, the temporary traffic lights and roadworks on the A90 at Tullabernus, causing about a 10-minute hold-up for northbound traffic. Moving well, though, in the other direction. Back to Aberdeen City, still got the southbound closure, Virginia Street, but traffic coping well in the area. Fair bit of traffic this evening on Bury Den Road, trying to move citybound. That's queued back towards the Sainsbury's store. Fairly lively as well around Mount Hooley, and the usual slow traffic in either direction on Argyle Place and Westburn Drive. So far, so good at the Harrigan roundabout. Still moving well, heading at Stonywood and Dyke. And the A96 still shifting fine on the Inverurie bypass. You do have queues in either direction now on the A944 towards the Aberdeen bypass, but it's no more than 5 minutes. Deeside routes are looking good. You've still got the southbound closure of South Anson Drive between Broomhill and the Garstie roundabout, but again, traffic moving well in the area, just a few minutes at the Bridge of Dee. Wellington Road checking out fine, as is the A90 and the A92 to the south of Aberdeen. Anything to add to that, then give us a call on 01224 460 106.

0: return of the Mac at Original 106 this morning. Clay and Pete, we're talking about everyday things you can't do. I can't click my fingers. So yeah, I can't be rude in a restaurant. Doesn't work for me. Anyway, Christine gave us a shout this morning.
1: Well, I cannot do without Iron Brew every day.
2: Oh, what is it with Iron Brew? Are we talking diet Iron Brew or are we full fat original Iron Brew?
3: For the sugar rush.
2: Yeah.
1: No, the stuff that used to be called extra that I think is now called zero.
2: Oh, right, okay.
3: I like this kind of thing. It's like Coke Zero and Pepsi Max. It tastes like the real thing, but it's not got the same amount of sugar and whatnot in it.
1: Exactly.
3: They just need to get rid of all these diet branded ones because they're all naff. They're all rubbish.
1: They are just rubbish. You might as well be drinking a glass of fizzy water.
2: Talk us through your addiction. How many a day, Christine?
1: Oh, at least four.
2: Really? Wow. What, do you have coffee as well on top of this or is it just Iron Brew?
1: No, I don't like hot drinks at all.
2: Right.
1: I'm just on diluting juice and Iron Brew.
3: Well, do you know what? You have to get your caffeine from somewhere to get your day kick started. So I don't see a problem with this, Christine.
2: Yeah.

0: Right, here we go with Wednesday's Music Mash. Have you heard yesterday? Gary got himself a half out of three. This is your clip. 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
16: The expected appointment of Anas Sarwar as a UK minister will exacerbate mistrust in politics, according to the First Minister. Prime Minister Andy Burnham has admitted politicians have not been good enough in recent years as he seeks to improve the public's trust in them. But responding to the anticipated switch of the Scottish Labour leader to the House of Lords and a minister in the expanded Department for Business, Innovation, Science and Trade, John Swinney says the move goes against the PM's goal. The new multi-million pound park at Aberdeen Beach could have a phased opening plan. It's due to the huge skyscraping play tower taking time to be built. The structure is currently being put together in Denmark and will need to be approved before it can be used. A man's been charged over an alleged sexual offence involving a 14-year-old girl in Aberdeen. The 18-year-old was arrested yesterday following a protest held on Pursley Denview. Summer's End is reassuring festival goers their event is going ahead despite cancellations of other events across the country.
17: At Summer's End Angus, we've managed to buck that trend. We're putting on a really big and exciting show this year. We've had to hyper invest though in marketing to make that happen. And my big call out to everybody is these events are hugely valuable. Having great artists on your doorstep, having amazing friends and family days out.
16: That's SEA founder Katrina Hutchinson O'Neill. Her comments come after it's been revealed Replay and Perth has been called off until next May. Their organisers say ticket sales for the event dried up when the BBC announced its Radio 2 in the Park event at Stirling. To football, Aberdeen boss Stephen Robinson's aiming to defend his Premier Sports Cup title. The head coach lifted the trophy last season with St Mirren before making the move to Pittodrie. Speaking to Red TV ahead of tonight's clash at Queen of the South, he insists they're capable of going all the way.
18: Last year was still very much in the memory, and it's every manager's dream to win silverware. It's very, very difficult to do. So to do that with Aberdeen would be certainly what we set out to do. It's one of the reasons that I came here. We're capable of doing that, and we're putting a squad together that I feel can do that.
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16: Scottish Power is planning to double generating capacity at the UK's biggest onshore wind farm. The firm wants to replace the current turbines in East Renfrewshire with a smaller number of much taller ones. The group's half-year earnings increased to £1.7 billion following investments in its grid and in clean power.
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16: Dry with the odd shower in the northeast tonight. Temperatures dropping down to 13 degrees. I'm Sky McCord. You're up to date on Original 106.

0: Sheeran. American time. Before that, Rick Astley, I'm Never Gonna Give You Up. It's Original 106. It's nearly 10 past 5.
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0: Okay, we have a new clip if you've not been tuning in since Friday, and this is our new clip here. This has been causing all sorts of horrors. Right, there's three songs in there. I'll tell you, one's an 80s, one's a 90s, and the other one, well, I can't read what I wrote on the board. Is that 2022? 2022, three songs in here. Okay, I think it's doable. Gary thinks it's doable because he's here for day two. Hello, Gary, how are you?
2: Oh, not bad. It wasn't me yesterday. It was my twin brother, who's obviously thick as mints.
0: And, yes, remember that bit of song that I had to play later on? That's not what I expected from the big break.
2: Okay, I kind of got the mix up. I meant big break as in...
0: the theme
2: tune. Hey, yeah,
0: sing a theme tune.
2: Sorry, I'm just brain farting just now.
0: Okay, well, you enjoy brain farting. I'll press this button here.
2: I will do.
0: So yesterday you got a half out of three, so I'm thinking I think we probably know which the half would be, because it's not the one that wasn't actually a song, definitely, that's for sure. Or I'll play this clip again, see if this makes a bit more sense. Three of them in there. Okay, now we can discount Snooper Lukey? Snookus? Snooper Lukey!
2: You're as bad as me.
0: Hello, Snooper Lukey. How are you doing today? Oh, that sounds like a good name for a dog, Snooper Lukey. Right, I better compose myself. Gary, what is your three guesses, please?
2: Right, I'm going to guess, I'm thinking Harry Styles is right. And I've forgotten the name that you know what I was going to say. Something about Nighttime or something like that. I can't remember his thing. I'm near big... call me.
0: Spania? Oh, okay.
2: Yeah. And for the 90s, just say Rhythm of the Night by Corona.
0: Corona. Harry Styles, I think you're trying to say Late Night Talking.
2: That's
0: Spania.
2: The one about the nighttime thing.
0: Yes.
2: Call me.
0: Spania.
2: Because you called me again.
0: That is a tune. That is a tune. Well, you're the only one who answers the phone, to be honest. Right, Spania, Call Me, Rhythm of the Night, Corona, and Harry Styles, Late Night Talking. Let's see how we have done today. Imagine if you just go and win this, and everyone will be like, oh, right.
2: Well, you did tell me all three quiz beforehand. I'm kidding!
0: You're ruining the tension here, Gary.
2: I know, sorry. Oh, I'll be tense. Oh, I hope I win.
0: It doesn't
2: You're lying to me, Craig.
0: It doesn't sound good when you say you're tense and then you make that noise afterwards. It's a 1 out of 3, okay? So I think we've figured out where we're going with that one. So, two more to get. We'll do this again. Two more to get, 140 quid tomorrow. And let's face it, Gary, we might even talk to you. But good to talk to you again, Gary, okay?
2: Cool. I might eventually get it if you keep on coming back to me.
0: I know.
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0: Lady Gaga, Just Dance. Before that, the music mash. So we've got one of them. I think we know which one we have. So let's get the other two. And I'm never going to live down Snooper Lukey. It's like my wife, she used to call it. What did she call it? Gazda Arthi. Gazda Arthi, dangerous to say on the radio.
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0: 5:25, the roadworks at Tullibernus on the A90 being a right pest now. It's showing the wait time as around 20 minutes, so the queue almost back to the Ellen bypass, so just be aware of that. If you're heading in the other direction, it's moving pretty well through the roadworks. Back to Aberdeen, still got that closure southbound on Virginia Street, but traffic coping well in both directions in the surrounding area. A little bit lively towards Holborn Junction and again through Ferryhill as you head towards South College Street. Also still queuing on Argyle Place and on Westbourne Drive. Hadigan's checking out fine once again. A few minutes heading out to have Dice Drive towards the A947 and the A96 really slow on the Inverurie bypass now in the centre of Inverurie, pretty sluggish as well. A944, a couple of minutes either side of the Aberdeen bypass and the usual slow traffic through Cults. It's about 10 minutes moving out of town right now. You've got that closure still between Broomhill and Garthie on Anderson Drive southbound, but over at the Bridge of Dee, the queues are in the opposite direction on Stonehaven Road, about a 5 minute hold up there. And it's looking good heading south on both the A90 and the A92 this evening.

0: The Cars and Dreams, that's Original 106. So this evening, dry, the odd shower in the north, cloudy overnight, and fairly mild again. A low tonight expected of 13 degrees. Tomorrow's high, 22. It's Original 106, it's 5:34.
1: And asked Sarwar is to step down as Scottish Labour leader after being made a life peer and appointed a business minister in Andy Burnham's government. He becomes the latest senior figure to be promoted following Mr Burnham's arrival in Downing Street. Council bosses say the multi-million pound park taking shape at Aberdeen Beach could have a phased opening. It's due to the skyscraping tower taking time to come together. And a man's been charged with a sexual offence involving a 14-year-old girl in Aberdeen.
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1: Aberdeen left-back Nesta Guinness-Walker is relishing competitive football in July. The 26-year-old penned a two-year deal with the club this summer after leaving Northampton Town. Having spent his whole career in England until now, he's usually in the middle of pre-season at this stage. But instead, the Dons continue their Premier Sports Cup campaign tonight down at Queen of the South. Speaking to Red TV, the defender recognises there's high expectations to succeed at Pittodrie.
4: I think there's obviously expectancy and pressures from outside, but I think as a group, and that the manager's big on it, is, you know, the demands we set on ourselves. So that's something that we'll definitely be, you know, enforcing within the building. I thrive under that pressure. I think it's a blessing and a privilege to have that type of pressure to go out there and achieve and perform.
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16: 5:47, things have really eased off around the toll of Burness, so some good news if you're heading between Ellen and Peterhead this evening. Elsewhere in Aberdeen City, fairly lively on Market Street northbound towards Virginia Street. Expect about a 10-minute extra delay there. In the other direction, of course, that is still closed. Still a fair bit of traffic as well around Hutchin Street and towards Bury Den Road and Skeen Square. Same story as well, Argyle Place and Westbourne Drive. And a little bit of queuing traffic towards Holborn Junction as well. Good though at the Haddigan, checking out fine in Stonywood and Dyce, and pretty much clear now on the A96 around Inverurie. Same story on the A944 between Kings Wells and West Hill, but there's still a little bit of stubborn.

traffic heading through Cults on North Deeside Road. It's about a 5 to 10 minute hold up there. South on Anderson Drive still closed between Broomhill and Garstie, and over at the Bridge of Dee you've got about a 5 minute hold up in the opposite direction from Stonehaven Road, and things looking pretty good heading south on the A90 and the A92 south of Aberdeen. Anything else, give us a call on Aberdeen 460 106.

0: Blur, girls and boys at Original 106. Right, good luck to the Dons tonight in League Cup action away to Queen of the South. Imagine the fans who are doing that journey. Good God, I don't know what time they'll get back tomorrow. Anyway, I'll catch you back tomorrow at 2, maybe ahead of the fans, and Lachlan on the way next.
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2: First Minister John Swinney has voiced concerns and asked Sarwar's expected appointment to the House of Lords and a UK ministerial role may exacerbate mistrust in politics. Mr Sarwar remains the Scottish Labour leader but is expected to be announced as a minister in the newly expanded Department for Business, Innovation, Science and Trade. It's been revealed the new multi-million pound play park at Aberdeen's Beach could have a phased opening. Council bosses say it's due to the skyscraping tower taking time to come together. The structure is being built in Denmark, and before it can open, the local authority will need to ensure it's up to standard. It's expected the seafront revamp will be finished by the end of the year. An 18-year-old man's been arrested and charged in Aberdeen over an alleged sexual offence involving a 14-year-old girl. He was released on an undertaking and is due to appear at Aberdeen Sheriff Court at a later date. The Scottish Music Festival founder is encouraging the public to support shows in the region after it was revealed another event is being cancelled this year. Speaking to Original 106, Katrina Hutchinson O'Neill from Summer's End Angus says despite others dropping from the calendar, they are bucking the trend.
3: I would be devastated if we saw a future for Scotland where it ended up that it was incredibly central belt heavy for all festivals, and there's a risk that that could happen if people don't get behind them.
2: It comes as Replay announced they would have to postpone their event until May 2026. From August this year. Organisers of the South Inch event say their ticket sales took a dive after BBC announced Radio 2 in the park in Stirling. And in sport, Aberdeen head coach Stephen Robinson believes his squad are moving in the right direction. The Dons visit Queen of the South tonight in the Premier Sports Cup. Robinson tells Red TV that after making 11 additions this summer, he's seen improvement within the team.
4: I believe I can see the understanding coming, you know, relationships building on the pitch as well and off the pitch. That does take time. When you bring that many players in, there's going to be a bedding in period. We're doing that by winning games at the same time. I feel that there's an improvement in every game that we played, including the pre-season ones.
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0: Helping you navigate rising fuel prices and the cost of living with the latest local lifestyle news that affects you.
1: Original 106.
2: Scottish Power is planning to double generating capacity at the UK's biggest onshore wind farm. The firm wants to replace the current turbines in East Renfrewshire with a smaller number of much taller ones. The group's half-year earnings increased to £1.7 billion following investments in its grid and in clean power.
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2: Dry with the odd shower in the northeast tonight. Temperatures dropping down to 13 degrees. I'm Sky McCord. You're up to date on Original 106.

0: Wednesday evening at Original 106, there's Somber, My Body Isn't Ready. Is your body ready, Craig?
1: What's it getting ready for? I'd like to know before I commit to whatever I'm getting ready for.
0: Anything you wish.
1: It's not ready for anything.
0: Your body's not
1: ready. At my age, it's not ready for waking up in the morning. It's not ready for bending over. And it's not ready for petting the cats, because that's all difficult now.
0: What's it ready for? Going back to sleep?
1: I am ready for that. I mean, not see everything in the room, wipe my eyes. I'm like, oh, I can't wait for my bed. Sad, is it? It's not on the telly anyway, so not missing. Oh, yeah, of course, I'm listening to the radio. You're giving me that look.
0: Oh, yeah, you'll be listening to Original 106 all evening long from 6 to 10 every weeknight.
1: Yeah, you can check
0: as you
1: me
0: always
1: tomorrow.
0: Do.
1: Absolutely.
0: Yeah.
1: Always here for your Wheel of Fortunes, which theme of today is tongues or something. I don't know.
0: Hey, that's a good one. I'm going to write that down.
1: I am going to use that.
0: What time do you go to bed then? I'm interested now in the light, Craig.
1: Well, around about 10, I get quite tired. I don't know what happened to me. If old Craig's listening, he's
0: raging. He'd be ashamed at you.
1: Ashamed, I used to go to my bed no earlier than 3 a.m.
0: Oh, wow.
1: Nah, but I couldn't do that now.
0: So from
1: that
0: 3
1: Scotland
0: to 10
1: game.
0: Is quite the jump. So what time do you get up? This really has turned into an on-air medical.
1: Seven or eight, usually.
0: Yeah, all right. You know, you're getting 8, 9 hours.
1: Not too well, okay, then what time do you go to your bed then?
0: Too late. I normally go about 12:30.
1: Oh, 12. Oh, yeah, that's
0: 1.
1: Okay. Time do you get up? 12:30, 1.
0: Eight or 8:30.
1: Well, that's not bad. Okay, that's fine. Yeah. So tomorrow we'll be going through our blood groups and the last doctor's notes we've had submitted.
0: Oh, don't get me started on the doctor's notes. No, we're going to have to end this here. We'll be here all night. This is Brian Adams.

0: Avril Lavigne and Skater Boy at Original 106. 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
0: 6:22, not too bad on the roads this evening. Virginia Street is still closed from Commerce Street to Market Street. Regent Quay is closed approaching there from Marshall Street. At the moment, Market Street is busy northbound after Union Square, but it is moving quicker than the last couple of nights. Slow traffic heading on to North Anderson Drive from Rose Hill Drive at the moment. It's backed up past the bank, and you've got the Anderson Drive closures. Hill of Rubislaw closed both ways there, and South Anderson Drive closed from the Ruthriston roundabout down to the Bridge of Dee. You've got slow traffic citybound at the moment on North Deeside Road going through Cults. Bonacord Street still closed both ways between Ferryhill Terrace and the Ferryhill House Hotel, and Ferryhill Road and Melbourne Street still closed at South College Street. Just along from there on Crown Street, queues northbound as you approach Union Street. Westbourne Road and Westbourne Drive, the crossroads are busiest at the moment facing south from Westbourne Drive, but things are clearing up quickly, and at the north of the city, just a bit sluggish at Ellen Road on the roundabout with North Donside Road. Anything else? Let me know, please. 01224 460106.

0: There's Chapel Row on the original 106 Lachlan here for Wednesday night. Right, mainly dry through the evening, but we'll get the odd shower overnight with a low across the northeast of 13 degrees. It's just gone 6:30. Here's Sky.
1: And asked Sarwar is to step down as Scottish Labour leader after being made a life peer and appointed a business minister in Andy Burnham's government. He becomes the latest senior figure to be promoted following Mr Burnham's arrival in Downing Street. Council bosses say the multi-million pound park taking shape at Aberdeen Beach could have a phased opening. It's due to the skyscraping tower taking time to come together. And a man's been charged with a sexual offence involving a 14-year-old girl in Aberdeen.

0: Billy Ocean and Caribbean Queen at Original 106 Live One here. It's the 22nd of July. Happy National Mango Day. It's National Be a Good Teammate Day as well, so that's all lovely and nice. And it's also World Brain Day. Still here waiting for mine.
1: Evenings with Cafe Andalus. 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

Katy Perry, last Friday night at Original 106. You're right, it's Lachlan here for Wednesday evening. Apparently we're heading towards another heatwave by the end of the week, with parts of the UK reaching 30 degrees. It's a bit more manageable up here with 20-ish. Low to mid-20s. Even for me, though, that is more than enough. I am currently investigating the cost of importing parcels from Japan, because a Tokyo company has just launched the Human Fridge. It is essentially just a fridge with no shelves in it, but what that means is there is enough space for a person to walk into, cool themselves down, and then walk out again, ready to take on a hot summer's day. Absolute genius. And I don't know why it's taken somebody so long to make this a thing. It will cost you 1.5 million yen, which is just shy of £7,000. So it is a fair bit of cash, but a pretty worthy investment for the 3 days a year that we'll actually need to use it. The Human Fridge. Honestly, this time next year, we're all going to have one. Here's Cammy Barnes. It's Whiskey Roll on Original.

0: Carly Rae Jepsen, Original 106. 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
2: First Minister John Swinney has voiced concerns and asked Sarwar's expected appointment to the House of Lords and a UK ministerial role may exacerbate mistrust in politics. Mr Sarwar remains the Scottish Labour leader but is expected to be announced as a minister in the newly expanded Department for Business, Innovation, Science and Trade. It's been revealed the new multi-million pound play park at Aberdeen's Beach could have a phased opening. Council bosses say it's due to the skyscraping tower taking time to come together. The structure is being built in Denmark, and before it can open, the local authority will need to ensure it's up to standard. It's expected the seafront revamp will be finished by the end of the year. An 18-year-old man's been arrested and charged in Aberdeen over an alleged sexual offence involving a 14-year-old girl. He was released on an undertaking and is due to appear at Aberdeen Sheriff Court at a later date. The Scottish Music Festival founder is encouraging the public to support shows in the region after it was revealed another event is being cancelled this year. Speaking to Original 106, Katrina Hutchinson O'Neill from Summers End Angus says despite others dropping from the calendar, they are bucking the trend.
3: I would be devastated if we saw a future for Scotland where it ended up that it was incredibly central belt heavy for all festivals, and there's a risk that that could happen if people don't get behind them.
2: It comes as Replay announced they would have to postpone their event until May 2026. From August this year. Organisers of the South Inch event say their ticket sales took a dive after BBC announced Radio 2 in the park in Stirling. And in sport, Aberdeen head coach Stephen Robinson believes his squad are moving in the right direction. The Dons visit Queen of the South tonight in the Premier Sports Cup. Robinson tells Red TV that after making 11 additions this summer, he's seen improvement within the team.
4: I believe I can see the understanding coming. You know, relationships building on the pitch as well and off the pitch. That does take time. When you bring that many players in, there's going to be a bedding in period. We're doing that by winning games at the same time. I feel that there's an improvement in every game that we played, including the pre-season ones.
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2: Mainly dry with the odd shower in the northeast tonight. Temperatures dropping down to 13 degrees. I'm Sky McCord. You're up to date on Original 106.

0: Always your favourite Taylors. It's Original 106, Lachlan here for Wednesday evening with Dane, Till It's My Heart and Swift, Opal Light. 10 minutes past seven. Hope you're doing all right. Day three of Andy Burnham in charge. And it was all going fine until I saw this video on the socials. Now, it is from a week or two ago. I've only just seen it. He's been asked quickfire questions like single file queues at the bar, yes or no? Socks and sandals, you know, that kind of thing. Then we get to this one. Yorkshire pudding on a Christmas dinner, yes or no? Andy Burnham says this.
1: No. Where's this come from? It should not be done. Strongly against. And in fact, if I ever get a position of power to do something, I will pass legislation to ban it.
0: Nah, I cannot put up with this. He's entitled to his opinions, but what I cannot get behind is all this chat about legislation. I am not with that at all. I love a Yorkshire pudding on any dinner. Doesn't have to be Christmas, but especially Christmas. So if he does try and put some kind of law through for that one, I will be first to head to Downing Street and shout and complain and throw eggs and tomatoes at him. Right, here's Amy McDonald.

0: It's Macy Gray, I Try, on Original 106. You could try and win yourself £500 tomorrow morning with Claire and Pete on Keep the Heat. It's the game they play every weekday morning at 10 past 8. For £500, you have got 20 seconds to answer six questions. All of your answers have got to start with one random letter. Not chosen by you, chosen by the wheel of letters. It would make it easier, I suppose, if you could choose the letter yourself. Yeah, I'll go for an easy letter, because no one's picking like X or Y or Z, are they? But that could happen with the wheel. It's all down to luck, and it's all down to you. Keeping the heed, you can enter at original106.co.uk to play tomorrow. Kenny from Torfinns was on earlier today. How did Kenny do?
1: Keep calm.
2: Breathe.
1: Keep the heed.
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2: Coming up for 7, there's Yaz and the Plastic Population and Alicia Keys Lachlan here. Hope you're doing all right. Let's do the Wheel of Fortunes. I'm going to get some song choices from you. We'll take 4 to put on our wheel. We spin the wheel. The song that lands on is the song that gets played. And tonight's theme is the sea. I'm thinking maybe the Water Boys to start us off. What have you got for me? Ping me a message. 81400, original start of the text. Songs themed around the sea for tonight's Wheel of Fortunes.
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0: Miley Cyrus and Wrecking Ball at Original 106 Lachlan here. Can I get to your Wheel of Fortune suggestion soon? Tonight's theme is the sea, as in like the ocean. I say as in the ocean, I don't know what else it could be as in. But the sea on the Wheel of Fortune. Any song suggestions, ping me a voice note or a message now on the Original 106 app. We'll get through these very soon. And I've got Alex Warren, Ordinary, on the way next.
1: Evenings
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Kelly Clarkson, Original 106 Lachlan here. It's Wednesday night's Wheel of Fortunes right now. Songs with the theme of the sea. Lorraine says Mr. Props waves. OMD sailing on the seven seas for Sally. Christopher says Celine Dion, My Heart Will Go On. Hey, good thinking from Titanic. I like that. Kerry says Wellerman from Nathan Evans from a few years back. That was, in fact, that song just reminds me of lockdown. Everybody stuck indoors. If you did switch the radio on, it was sea shanties. What a weird life we were all living back then. Songs themed around the sea. Oh, here's another one from Elizabeth. River of Dreams from Billy Joel. If you've got anything for me, 81400, original starting off that text. Let me know what you fancy hearing on tonight's Wheel of Fortunes. And this is new from Olivia Rodrigo, Stupid Song on Original 106. New York City.

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0: Tonight you've been selecting songs for the theme of the sea. Gary's first with the Water Boys. Elaine says Katie Tunstall, Suddenly I See. Because the theme is sea. You get it? Different kind of sea. It's been very clever. Right, for Kerry, DNCA, this is Kicked by the Ocean.

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0: 8 o'clock, it's Lachlan here for tonight's Wheel of Fortunes. Songs themed around the sea. We've got The Water Boys, Katie Tunstall, Suddenly I See, DMCE and Cake by the Ocean, and OMV Sailing on the Seven Seas. We are spinning the wheel with Gary, Elaine, Perry and Sally's choices tonight. Gary, you're up, you lucky man.
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Oasis, Roll With It, original 106, and the Wheel of Fortune's winner from Gary is the Water Boys, The Hole of the Moon. Thank you, Gary. The Wheel's back tomorrow for the last time this week. It's Lachlan here. I was chatting the other night about the trailer that's just come out for the new Avengers movie, and that if you were to start these movies for the first time now, you've genuinely got somewhere in the region of 50 films to catch up with between your Iron Man and Spider-Man, Hulk, Captain Marvel, X-Men, everything in between. Now, the boss of Marvel said in an interview today they've got films planned up until the year 2042. So it's only getting worse. Much worse. There'll be about 400 movies by that point, and 892 spin-off shows on Disney, and 18 hologram movies or whatever the big next invention is. So that is a warning. If you aren't getting invested in these now, it will be a huge, huge commitment taking you to at least 2042. I

0: Erasure, Sometimes, and Tina Turner with Kygo on the remix for What's Love Got to Do with It. 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

Anastasia on Original 106, just gone half eight. It's Lachlan here for your Wednesday. I have had a notification from the lottery app remind me that 5 to midnight tonight is the last chance to enter the first ever Powerball. So I think this has been a thing in America for a while. This is the first one in the UK. There is a jackpot of £300 million. I think as well, it's a bit like, you know, that Set for Life where they pay you the money monthly for the next 30 years. They do that with Powerball. So if you win that prize pot, you're getting something ridiculous like £20,000 a day, I think it works out as. Like, this would be a great one to win. Not such a great one to enter because the tickets are £4. This is the thing, I'm not sure what lottery to play now. Will there be vested interest in the Powerball because it's new? Which means no one's going to play normal lottery. So I've got better chances in that one. Or is everybody scared of the new one because it's new and they don't know what it is and the tickets are £4, so no one's going to play it, so your chances are better. Do you know what I mean? I mean, the chances, either way, ridiculously slim. Like, almost zero. We've always got that glimmer of hope, so... yeah, that's the decision. Where's our best waste of money on this week's lottery ticket, essentially? I don't know. Help someone. Make me rich. Here's Harry Styles.

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0: Bronski Beat and Small Town Boy at Original 106 Lachlan here for your Wednesday. Remember that this is what your latest music mash sounds like. Name the three songs mashed together there and you will walk away with a load of money. The prize pot is up to £140 tomorrow at 10 past 5. 20 quid gets added each day until we find ourselves a winner. And I feel like a lot of people may be a bit scared of this new one. You know, a few new songs there and we're all thinking, what are they? It's a difficult set of clips there. But Gary gave it a go earlier on. Are we slightly further on now?
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2: Right, I'm going to guess, I'm thinking Harry Styles is right. And I've forgotten the name that you know what I was going to say. Something about Nighttime or something like that. I can't remember his thing. I'm near big... Spania, call me.
3: Spania? Oh, okay.
2: Yeah. And for the 90s, just say Rhythm of the Night by Corona.
3: Corona. Harry Styles, I think you're trying to say Late Night Talking.
2: 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The one about the Nighttime thing.
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1: Best corner shop in Brimful of Asher for your Wednesday night at Original 106. Bruce Springsteen there too. It's Lachlan here at 10 past 9. Big news today is that YouTuber Mr. Beast has tied the knot. I guess this makes her, his wife, Mrs. Beast. Unless she's taken his real name, Jimmy Donaldson. I don't think I knew that. I mean, I never really thought about it, to be honest. I did assume Mr. Beast wasn't actually his birth name, but it had just never crossed my mind that his name would be something quite normal, like Jimmy Donaldson. So there we go. Sometimes it's better not knowing, isn't it? Nothing wrong with people called Jimmy or Donaldson. It's just, you know, Mr. Beast. You think his real name's going to be big and beasty. It's not. It's just a regular name. Well, congratulations to Mr. Donaldson / Beast, whatever they're going with. Hopefully they have a long and happy marriage and life together. Right, here is Ronan Keating. It's Loving Each Day on Original.

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1: Madonna and Sabrina Carpenter. It's Bring Your Love on Origin On Essex. Play My Tears, the Toots Lachlan here. Right, tomorrow morning, Claire and Peter back on breakfast from 6 o'clock. They were asking you today about the things that should be easy, but you just can't get the hang of. I think for me, it's presenting radio shows. What about Christine? She was on with the guys this morning with this chat.
2: Well, I cannot do without Iron Brew every day.
1: Oh.
3: What is it with Iron Brew? Are we talking diet Iron Brew or are we full fat original Iron Brew?
4: For the sugar rush.
3: Yeah.
2: No, the stuff that used to be called extra that I think is now called zero.
3: Oh, right. Okay.
4: I like this kind of thing. It's like Coke Zero and Pepsi Max. It tastes like the real thing, but it's not got the same amount of sugar and whatnot in it.
2: Exactly.
4: They just need to get rid of all these diet branded ones because they're all naff. They're all rubbish.
2: They are just rubbish. You might as well be drinking a glass of fizzy water.
3: Talk us through your addiction. How many a day, Christine?
2: Oh, at least four.
3: Really?
4: Wow.
3: What, do you have coffee as well on top of this, or is it just Iron Brew?
2: No, I don't like hot drinks at all.
3: Right.
2: I'm just on diluting juice and Iron Brew.
4: Well, do you know what? You have to get your caffeine from somewhere to get your day kick started. So I don't see a problem with this, Christine.
3: Yeah.

0: Britney Spears, Crazy, Original 106. It's just coming up for 2010. I've got Gracie Abrams on the way soon.
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Oh, what a tune. I've not played that in ages. Spandau Ballet and Gold Original 106. Right, just about 10 to 10. It's Lachlan here, sorting out Wednesday evening for you with your favourite music. Hosier coming up right now from the 1990s, the Mock Turtles. It's Can You Dig It on Original 106.

0: See you at Original 106 Lachlan here. That's it for me for the midweek evening show. We are officially on that downwards hurdle towards the weekend, so hang on in there. I'll catch you tomorrow night and we'll get on some Incognito after your update.
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3: The top stories this hour. The Prime Minister says he'll review a scheme to ease overcrowding in prisons in England and Wales after it emerged the killers of PC Andrew Harper could be eligible for early release. His widow has called the possibility deplorable. PC Harper suffered fatal injuries while on duty in Berkshire in 2019. Andrew Neilson's from a prison reform charity and thinks there's one solution.
4: Look at sentence inflation, which is why over the years the prison population has grown out of control. These changes buy the government some time, but it doesn't ultimately deal with the sentence inflation, which is growing the prison population beyond what is sustainable.
3: Bus prices are to be capped at £2 across England from January. It's part of plans to help struggling households. The government says it'll be funded through an extra £454 million from the Energy and Net Zero budget. Michael Solomon Williams is from the Campaign for Better Transport and welcomes it.
5: It's a good move in the first instance. I think that's important to say. If you like, it's a short-term measure, but short-term measures matter. People really want to see impacts in their pockets, and this will do that. There are young people for whom the difference between £3 and £2 is huge. There are people in the poorest demographics for whom this impact is huge.
3: A former chief executive of Southern Water has been charged over an alleged plan to manipulate wastewater quality tests. Matthew Wright and three other former employees are accused of conspiring to defraud the Environment Agency and regulator. Donald Trump's promised to bomb a bridge or power plant for every Iranian attack on ships in the Strait of Hormuz. The warning was issued after 11 consecutive nights of airstrikes on Iran. Police have opened a corporate manslaughter investigation into the NHS trust that treated Nottingham attacker Valdo Calacane. The mother of one of his victims has called the news the beginning of the reckoning. And Rangers manager Derek McInnes has been given a four-match ban after criticising officials last season. He was in charge of Hearts when he hit out at what he called a disgusting Celtic penalty decision. From Sky News, I'm Daisy Steele.

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0: Don't worry, we're here to distract you.
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